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1: 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Me, really, guy, I come here like Joko. 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
0: O can Lord Binita?
1: Eleni.
0: My mind, tell Jack Pony. 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

0: Good morning, voice Adisi. My voice. Good morning, inside this morning. How you do? Hope you make sense. Hope you tight. Hope you package. My name is Honest Akpo, the guy with soft well. I like to be ready. If you call me Roko Baroko, you call me Nigeria FM soft boy. If you want me my Bololo Brogoro, then I call me the radio Jagaban, because I'll be the Jagaban of radio. Welcome to morning rush.
1: The energy where you shot this shot. Swallow a chair fufu this morning? We got the only person who wakes up a chair fufu. Now you go chat like this.
0: No, nah, data, I never really shop, but I shop data fufu sleep. Say get the way they rain fufu gari. You they make her yourself. Now powder form, only you go make her yourself.
1: Turn on yourself.
0: The kind hungry way carry me into house. Now eat sleep.
1: That means if you can't shop a chair fufu, when you shut this roof, the roof go just fall down.
0: You go eat chill eyes.
1: Once you shut this shot, if the chair fufu you shop for night, you shut this like shot for money. Go just further. They go don't yet say Nigeria FM studio don't scatter. I know if you do eyewitness.
0: No, this can shout today, okay. For that person where they see they force himself to sleep.
1: Yes,
0: when
1: course.
0: They get where to go this morning.
1: And they tell you.
0: You know, saying now some people sleep, they start. My first daughter be that. She hates me, you wake up from sleep.
1: The way you can't wake up, you can't stretch. You can't ask yourself, do I really need to go out? My brother go out. Now hunger, now they do like. Now hunger don't they smell near you like this. Sakpa, wake up, no food for lazy man.
0: I always talk, say, this speaking, that's why you want to be the doctor. Because any profession you just see, I want to be a pilot. Tomorrow, if he goes, I want to be a doctor. You know, I said, that's why you want to be the doctor.
1: Don't you wake up for morning, now you want to be doctor.
0: My wife, Fisi, they beg her to wake up now. I tell you, my second daughter, I should sleep, even if not 5 a.m. Just say, yo, ma. Come and take your goodie. I don't shine. She know they take ear food, send her food, you take with her.
1: I tell you. You know, two people know if you do the same. And that's my wife. See, God, anytime where I reason God matter, I know they still understand them.
0: Create everybody different.
1: I tell you how everybody, no matter how.
0: Upon the billions of people for the world.
1: Everybody, they're different. How you take one? You never ever ask that question. Me, sometimes when I look my twins, the same time where I born, the same day, the same belly, the same womb, wedding day. But the difference, they too much. I call you, how God take construct this thing? Ama, God is powerful. Oh.
0: Yes, so.
1: The wisdom
0: and
1: of God.
0: Take,
1: no
0: as
1: you
0: take difference, see they them. Now, so similarities, see them somewhere.
1: Yes, so. You go still know, say yes, now one mama born them, but yes. They are still different. Honestly. So the life, God is really, really, really, you know, if you understand the ways.
0: I'm telling you.
1: He's a wise God, very wise. All right, now they call on wisdom of the wise.
0: You don't see him now.
1: 42 minutes don't pass 6 o'clock. Good morning, Port Harcourt. Good morning, River State. Good morning, Niger Delta. Good morning, Nigeria. Toto Oma.
0: Yes, so I like that good morning, Niger Delta.
1: And of course,
0: good morning, Niger Delta.
1: Good morning, Nigeria.
0: Good morning, Pitakwa.
1: Good morning, River State.
0: Good morning, every.
1: Good morning, every nook and cranny of the state.
0: Good morning, Nigeria FM listeners.
1: And good morning to you, especially.
0: Good morning to you, landlady.
1: Good morning to you, Honest Akpos.
0: How you doing now?
1: I do okay.
0: Another deal for us to move the ministry.
1: My mama say, man, no die, man, no rotting.
0: Who died, they rotting? Even some people know they carry rotting. If you beg them to rotting.
1: I tell you. Another good day where God don't help us to see. Money Ross 9 be the show, like you already know. And we don't already start the show. Music, we don't start the play first. The ginger is small. After now, the ginger word go come give you, will give you ginger word to also ginger you too. May you get awareness. May we also collect wisdom, take whole body. And then by 7 o'clock, pro 7:30, we go sit, take calls, they listen to your messages and your own comments on top of the ginger word. 7:30 now, we're going to get to read your major news. And that will carry us till 8. 8 o'clock now, sports will they do. Then by 8:30 now, newspaper update on your co-meter.
0: Don't see him now.
1: And then 9 o'clock to 10, now family matter will they discuss.
0: Yes, you.
1: Yeah, so by 10, I will hang my bag. Boss, go also hang your own bag.
0: I don't take
1: you will,
0: off.
1: You will come off for studio.
0: I don't check out. We don't do our own finish. Yes. We don't wake you up. Yes. We don't tell you saying our money runs.
1: Yes.
0: And you need to start to run early.
1: And they tell you.
0: You, brother, where did they lazy? You call Rich Office, they explain why you late. But you not go tell them, say, you see the bed, they roll from year to year. They take hard to get up.
1: Hmm.
0: Get up now. Get up.
1: No food for lazy man.
0: My sister, how far now?
1: Are they all right? We're going to just give them the ginger word now.
0: Sharp Aliyo, ginger word. Make I drop this one for your spirit this morning.
1: Make it a whole body and soul and spirit.
0: Now, make I tell you, our ginger word today, or if you even call a statement, you know fit control everything will happen to you. You know they your control. You know fit control them. But you know what you fit do, you fit control how you respond to the things will go happen. My sister, you hear I'm now.
1: Mm-hmm.
0: You no fit control everything will happen to you, but you fit control how you respond to the things will go happen to you.
1: Sure.
0: Sometimes for life, life go just throw you that curveball. You expect round ball, but go throw you curve.
1: We just push you go one corner.
0: Yes, sir. Person go disappoint you.
1: Mm-hmm.
0: Plan go scatter. Money matter fit tight, and you go the axe. Now me again. Now maybe this. But listen, no be everything will happen. Now deserve anger. We both they call her vex. Now deserve vex. No be every battle. Now you must fight. You no fit stop rain from falling, but you fit carry umbrella.
1: Mm-hmm.
0: No be your hand today.
1: Mm-hmm.
0: You fit some fit shine now. Weather fit just change. But if you anticipate rain fit follow now, where you fit take control am, but you no plan am. Now wait till we they try to talk. You know fit stop rain from falling, but you fit carry umbrella. You know fit control waiting people talk, but you fit control whether their talk go spoil your peace. I bet me roll that thing up small.
1: You know, Okay. You know, say one of the things we make somebody, if you go fit master how to manage your emotions, you go fit. Avoid a lot of problems, one.
0: Yes.
1: Overcome a lot of challenges, two.
0: Mm-hmm.
1: And you go know how to also pick your battles.
0: Oira, three.
1: If you go fit manage your emotions, you go fit overcome challenges easily, you go fit manage how you react to something things, and then you go also fit pick your battles. Because not be every fight nappet they fight.
0: Yes, so
1: one of the things that make you wise now to know which fight would actually they worth it. And the one where you know need your energy. Not be every person do you now you go feel respond. So that wisdom go teach you when to respond and when to just allow the person maybe just them carrying while they go front.
0: Exactly.
1: I tell you.
0: Now be waiting with the talk. You know if you control waiting happen, but you feel control your reaction to that thing will happen. Wait till you feel control your attitude, your choice, the choices the way you make, your effort, your next move, you feel control them.
1: I tell you.
0: So today, I beg not give problem VIP space for your head. If it happen and you feel change them. If you know fit change them, accept them, learn from them and move forward. Because sometimes the real victory not be when the problem disappear, now when the problem no succeed to change you.
1: So
0: shake your body, lift your head and face today with courage. Wednesday don't land and make today Wednesday count.
1: I dey tell you,
0: my sister.
1: Last on Sunday, cause I dey teach for I be one of the teachers for my children department for my church.
0: For Sunday school,
1: No, they do Sunday school. Now, normal children department, children ministry.
0: I don't say you dey godly like that.
1: I like children. You know, see me as children. Yes, so
0: okay. Now for the children, not be say you really godly.
1: I'm godly. Why not? I'm godly, but I won't say I just love children and I love to teach children. So you get one particular boy. Now, teenager.
0: Okay.
1: So this particular boy, every time I see him, in a row, the boy is smart, though. He's very intelligent, but he's rough.
0: Oh.
1: The boy is too rough. Last week Sunday, I can't call him. I see him get plenty mark for face.
0: Agboro don't start for young age.
1: I wound. That boy, if he too old, 16 years.
0: Ah.
1: Maybe 16. He never reached 17. He get small scratches in face, dog. All rough.
2: Oh, lama.
1: I call him. I say, wait, me, that kind of thing. I know if it. No, I know if it look at.
2: You're not going to keep him quiet now.
1: I call him. I say, wait, thing happen. I might just say name now, Michael, but that's not been the name be that. I say, Michael, call, wait, thing happen. He say, you know, one tell me what thing happen. I say, what thing happen. He say, nothing. I say, what thing, I blind. I they see your face.
2: Nah, Fugi.
1: That be so your face day. Last week Sunday, what happened to your face? You can say, auntie, I fought. Say you fight.
2: You fight.
1: I say, which kind of fight? He say, you fight with one boy for my area. Waiting happen. He can't explain everything. Give me. Now I can't tell her. Say, I can't carry my phone. Cause my phone screen be like mirror. Now I can't show him. I say, see your face. He look your face. He look me. He come off face. I say, see your face. What if this thing now enter your eye? Because the thing, if you see the big one day imagine. For the mouth side, one day for ear, one day for ear. I say, what if this thing now enter your eye? Before you know, one eye don't blind. What till you go talk? He say, hey, the boy be they do like this. I say, see, no be fight. Now you actually show whether you get power or not. Sometimes wisdom go tell you, say, when somebody don't they provoke you. And another thing we go need to know, because say the boy provoke him. I say, you know whether that boy don't they plan that provocation since. That boy, if you don't they plan him since.
2: Yes.
1: You now, you go just they live your life. You don't know. But he don't they plan you since. And because he don't they plan you, he don't they target you. So in the triangle, in go, because he plan, he prepared for it. You did not prepare for it. You understand? He did, the person they fight me, person won't fight me now. The first thing when my mind go tell me be say, this person don't already prepare for this fight.
2: Yes.
1: You understand? He get plan. He get how he want to escape.
2: But you know, ask her what his parents do about him. Yeah. Like where they see him.
1: No, I don't need to ask her because I just spoke to him as somebody where they teach. And then I say, this kind of thing, no doing. If somebody they provoke you, one of the things will make you, you know, a bit more intelligent or wiser. Now to just come, if not, just even make them laugh, you say you no get strength. No wahala. Carry yourself gently and go. Just leave that environment. Find somewhere and go.
2: Anyway, Sha, when would they grow up? Even if person planning fight you for 1 year ago, we they make sure say that we get first attack. Because if the boy get first attack, in face not gonna be like that. First attack, as he don't come now, he don't plan him for like 2, 3, 5 years. So when he come, make sure say that you attack first. First attack. Because when you do first attack, people go all lunar. But your first attack don't show something for the person.
1: My own first attack, we say, I go waka ko, but I don't know.
2: I say growing up. Now. I beg, make a leave this.
1: I know if
2: you
1: shut.
2: But you ask the boy whether in a Chelsea fan.
1: Come on.
2: A serious question. I don't know why they laugh.
1: I don't ask
2: now,
1: that
2: the
1: one.
2: Life fight
1: I just
2: pass
1: advised him.
2: The life fight pass anything. Now only one person. Now no way. Be just if I'm winning life fight.
1: Life fight. Be like, I know that person.
2: But most of the life fight too. You don't know. If it be arguments, bro, because I say that maybe if you ask her whether it was in a Chelsea fan, if you not need to they advise him again. Because you go do him again.
1: No, they might go do him again. Yeah, I know
2: that. You don't see him. That boy
1: go be Chelsea. I know many advice are the advice. Sometimes and you know those kind of boys will be saying because they did too rough, every other teacher they avoid that. But
2: yeah,
1: me,
2: no. I know the teachers they do the wrong thing. Now the time for them to begin.
1: I can't make up my face. Anytime when you see me, anywhere, even for road, even if nobody, anywhere when you see me, he must come meet me. You understand? So I can't they talk to her. They try talk to her. Because the boy is rough.
2: You will feel encourage other teachers to take him matter serious because now this thing you feel change him. Because the get where go reach now, even you know if they talk to him again.
1: What even come make me get more attention where in day. In younger brother, that is think life.
2: Oh.
1: So I say, bless this thing now from
2: God. They inspire him, brother.
1: Now from her.
2: Hey, God. All of them, they support this Chelsea. Chelsea fans go call them. They go verse.
1: Because our children, they rotate.
2: Yes.
1: Like, I feel teach teenagers today. I feel teach small children, that's how they rotate.
2: Okay,
1: our
2: so when you finish with and you see in younger brother.
1: Yes, and they teach younger brother
2: Alaska
1: class. You understand? So I couldn't notice even the younger brother get that same.
2: You feel go talk to the parents now, may the parents tell you say nothing concern you.
1: No, I never ever talk to any. Now they have
2: say may they put you know why you tell parents, but may I put eye for these children. Don't say so now you won't tell us. Yeah, you go, you know. So just do your part.
1: Do that in younger brother too. That little time this I disturb my class. So I can't make him my friend. So anywhere where I see him, I go holy head, I go to play. You understand? Because I've just realized it, for these two children to get the same character, this thing are from family, not from us.
2: May God just may God change that boy because the truth be say and just they do your part.
1: Yes,
2: at least God they see and say you they try to change somebody. He up to the boy. Whether it will change. Now the same thing what would they preach for you just now. You know if you control what happened to you. Like as they come meet that boy.
1: Yeah.
2: If that boy now the same thing when landlady they tell us and say she go just walk away. Once if you control your response, control. Now wait till we they talk. Most people you they do this business. The business you don't this business go pure. In the middle of your that business, something change. What is supposed to cost you like 3 million suddenly won't cost you 15 million. Instead of you to first sit down, question yourself, say come. What is this thing go? This it really did beneficial evaluator. You go just a reason say, oh boy, must put head, something go come aside. You couple and lose everything. Why? Because you don't control your response. You just see the money and not let you think.
1: Your head don't swear.
2: You know, like now what is that they play some people?
1: Yes, ma'am.
2: All this Ponzi scheme. Put like this. Again, one time my wife, I don't want to begin mention those people name. I get one money when I invest somewhere, they give me what they give me. My wife say, no, you get the one way my auntie, they do share and all that. They know they collect money for over 6 months now.
1: I say,
2: I'm not they interested. She disturbed. So that investment, the timeline can't run. So they won't remit my capital back to me. My wife say, make we put on.
1: Come.
2: Now, take note. The thing that they pay people for like 8 months, so...
1: You not pay.
2: Now, I give my wife the money. After 2 weeks, I'm supposed to get first return on investment. My dear, if to say I control my response that time, that money for no go. So no, say, as I put after 2 weeks, I say, no, small, the site get one or two, Oh, they wait. Before you know it, auntie, when she take reference, she lose her money. The husband, for ironically, a lawyer, lose her own money.
1: You too.
2: My wife, small, that's when she take the collect before they dance. Now, me can't get the big money. Where go for it? I look my wife. I said, you know, say in those days, you feel rich, your father asked for this thing. You understand?
1: But
2: then again, she mean her for good. Yeah. Make more money for come. Yeah. But as of that time, you not control your response to that ginger. You must wash your decision.
1: Might shock you.
2: I bet shock me.
1: If they say that you tell her to put that money, go pay that money.
2: You go pay.
1: Who my money? Lie. If you tell her, say...
2: Woman,
1: my love. Now you say make I put you. You give me my money.
2: I go draw you back. I see that somewhere yesterday. Now we talk. People they play betting. One guy there. The guy they look in game like. See, I see the game now. The guy come last year. You just can't want now. You not go give me. Make I see better. He said me give you. You wait, if you lose, you go speak a copy. I won't laugh.
1: Yes,
2: ma.
1: Anybody, you know, you go pay me.
2: Yeah, money
1: day by day, you come meet me. You pay me my money.
2: Yeah, money no they go.
1: Anyways.
2: We don't show you. From Eastern Nigeria FM 92.7, Port Harcourt and Money Runs now with you. My name is Honest Akpos and I'm my sister Lee.
1: My name is Able Capacity Landlady. And we dey see the ginger you this morning. Control your attitude. Control your choice, the way where they respond to something. Yes, because it will save you from a lot of wahala in the future. That's what we'll give you this morning.
2: Okay.
1: So feel free to talk to us. Send your message. Come WhatsApp. Come phone line. 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And also, if you want to add anything to the ginger word, add your own salt. 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Our WhatsApp number is 07044. 0900-4499-4927. Or you come our phone line 0902609-0927.
2: All right, we'll collect our first call. I'm going to tap our WhatsApp.
1: Tap
2: we'll
1: phone.
2: We'll collect it, yeah?
1: Yes.
2: Okay.
1: Hello?
3: Auntie.
2: Hello?
3: Auntie.
2: Auntie, okay.
1: Auntie, good morning.
2: Our 1 million naira merchants. Good morning.
3: Of course, I greet you this morning.
2: I greet you too.
3: Finally, my wife has greeted you.
1: Swallow that wife. Swallow that wife this morning.
2: My guy, I like you.
1: Spiritual husband, swallow that wife.
2: No, you feel free. I'm not gonna tell you lie. As you mentioned my wife, she blush. She blush for studio.
3: She blush. She blush.
2: She blush.
3: Of course, so I'm a lady. When I talk about controlling response, attitude, character, not the rest. Okay, for this life, then. You get some kind of things where you never get happen for your life. Some decisions. Sometimes friends just come, pay one or two, mobilize, do like this. You need policy trap. Everything make. If you cannot control my response, so that maybe I cannot get out of it.
2: If so they had broken.
3: So everything makes they love me. So you go pour an Nigerian fans water. You go pour one lady very hot water.
2: Oh.
3: That body for fresh.
2: Oh, shwalala.
3: You go pour root for Mume Vile. I'm exciting with that. You go pour all of Mary Jane. I'm sugar mommy with that. You go pour all the women in the water.
2: That's your wife now, your sugar mommy.
3: Women in the water.
2: All right, thank you very much, Ampi Toiti. And that was this morning.
1: Ampi Toiti,
2: I didn't enjoy this guy.
1: I know that.
2: Nobody people would have.
1: He rage bait me. You know, so that they want. Now,
2: and
1: now
2: they rain now.
1: Now they trend now for social media. Ampi Toiti are rage baiting me.
2: Nobody would have. So good. They rage bait you.
1: They rage bait me. Now wait till they do like this now.
2: Oh God.
1: All right. May we go WhatsApp. We'll see some messages there. Also send your own. Also if you get any experience where you don't with us maybe one or two occasions where you don't control your emotions, where it save you from any kind of problem where for happen, feel free to share that experience with us. We're here to learn. So we will also learn from you. Not only you, they learn from us. We also, they learn from you. All right? Mu hear this one. Say, you cannot always, okay, you know, go fit always control what happened to you, but you go fit control how you respond to what happened to you. For example, you feel not control, say, person they treat you badly. But you go control whether you go react with anger or just stay calm. You feel no control failing an exam, but if you control how much you study to make sure say you pass that exam after you fail. You feel no control when you lose an opportunity, but you go feel control whether you go give up or you go continue to try. You feel no control your problems will go come your way, but you go feel control the effort you go put in to solve those problems. In simple words, you not go always feel control your circumstances, but you go feel control how you respond to them. This ginger was simply to encourage us to focus on our energy, on what we go feel control. Now, what be those things where you go feel control? Your choices, one, your behavior, two, your attitude and your effort. So instead of you to the worry for what you know go fit change, that's your worry. Put up for the things where you go fit change. Good morning, Able Lady and Capable Lady, our email ambassador. Now try, well. Abez, give us update for today market and the Radio Jagaban himself. Make gonna give us bell of blessing. Chris from Port Harcourt. All of us shake my market for head.
2: This oil mill ambassador, where they call you, then they pay you.
1: I don't know. That mean that they pay me.
2: If they call you oil mill ambassador, who give the ambassador supposed to go collect like 200 for every market? You go welding now.
1: I they always give the updates. Yes. They happen there. And they go there regularly. So today, say I go still go there.
2: Oh,
1: what to do now?
2: You're supposed to be shareholder for them. As you come, landlady, take this two basket of rice. Before
1: tomatoes.
2: You finish, you're supposed to get some bag of rice for house.
1: Now. You know, see,
2: imagine.
1: You know,
2: imagine.
1: But no. This way.
2: Not call me ambassador if you never help me.
1: We go fit collect them. We go collect the way we go fit collect.
2: No, I don't want them for math. I want them for physical.
1: Naija FM, who there with phone line?
2: Oh, yeah, Neku.
4: Hello, good morning.
2: Good morning.
1: Good morning.
4: This is my first time to call me.
2: Oh, Shamaske Lema to Sele Tala. Welcome.
4: I'm not 2 years the Ginger Word.
2: You're not 2 years the Ginger Word?
4: I just wake up now.
2: Oh, you join those people who will say that they roll for bed before they struggle to get up. All right. We talk say you not fit control things where go fit happen, but you fit control your response to that thing. That means take caution every time you want to react to things when not be you not control how they happen, not just rush, you know, in anger, not just carry react, you know, control your reaction to that thing. You understand now?
4: Yes.
2: Okay, you get example of those time where you don't control your reaction to something when you not expect.
4: Yes, yeah, so as landlady talk, me I dey tell chumbo for ma. Make you come market all in now, ma give her one rubber of chumbo.
2: One rubber of
1: chumbo.
4: Chumbo.
2: Hey! Hey! La maske le ma tuse le ma.
1: I want to locate you.
2: Wait.
1: I come my way today.
2: Make you stay on the line so that you go feel located. Just stay on the line, not cut to. I want help. Now your number start with 081, Abi.
4: Yes, yes.
2: Okay, stay on the line, yo.
1: What's it be your name?
4: My name is Joy.
1: Joy. You didn't get that tomato side? Inside the tomato
4: side? That tomato side, that, when you reach market, you just step up now, there.
1: I know the tomato side. Now, where did they sell her for baskets?
4: Yes.
1: Okay, I go come find you.
2: So
1: okay.
2: Now, 3275, end your number, Abi.
4: Yes, I suppose.
2: All right, no wala.
1: Hey,
2: no wala. Landlady go miss
4: you.
2: Oh, now our Joy say you called this morning. Now our Joy. All right. You don't see him now.
1: My ambassador is working.
2: They call you ambassador now. I feel they understand.
1: I'm going to give you.
2: Not be ambassador for mouth.
1: When not he come out? Hey. Ambassador of all you mean.
2: Hey.
1: Call me. I will be there.
2: In fact, this we need to give her name. Our Madam Oyemil.
1: Yes, sir. Yes, sir.
2: Madam
1: yes,
2: Shombo.
1: Yeah. I go snap him. If I meet her, she give me the basket of bucket of Shombo. I go snap picture with her. I go post her for my Facebook. I go, yo.
2: How many basket of Shombo?
1: Even if
2: talk?
1: Now one.
2: She said one basket.
1: Even if now one.
2: So how many be my own for inside?
1: Wait, first now. Now we never
2: have. No, this. Now here it happened. You go may I ask.
1: No, when they give me first.
2: May the words no, no.
1: Now me be ambassador.
2: Not be only you they cook.
1: You be ambassador.
2: See, wait, no, they don't need to give me a.
1: Are you ambassador?
2: You see this thing, I see what I will see.
1: But you never see him.
2: No, wala, you feel surprised now. Somebody will say, Akpos, come, one bag of.
1: All right.
2: 7 minutes to take Wakapa. Seven.
1: Make you enjoy some music.
2: With a show back. Send my name is Akpos.
1: My name is Landlady. Send your voice notes on WhatsApp 0704499-4927. Okay, may we give you this song back to 1991 when the late Stallion, a legend, Oyekan Wenu do this song. You and I made the title. No touch the title. Good morning.

0: Good morning, Roku Baruku, the man with soft like today bread, the Radio Jagaban. I salute you plenteously inside this casual morning. Good morning, Ebo Diplomatic, casual landlady, the Deputy Governor way down top radio. I salute you, carrier of favor and daughter of Zion, inside this casual morning. When a ginger word makes sense, wella. Now lesson, that one, now in what they call moral lesson, because in my own observation, I only know say, sometimes people they make decision just to satisfy their emotion, and before you make a decision, your emotion have to contribute at least 80%. But if you allow your emotion to overwhelm you to 100%, you will never make any meaningful decision. That is why a man not supposed to be happy when they make decision, and you're not supposed to be angry when they make decision. You're supposed to be in a minimum, in equilibrium stage, where in mindset go de balance, in go know what you need to go for, in go know what you need to go for. In that stage, in go feel make your right decision. And now only two people, where were you people, they were you. Person where you get peace, pity mind, where you have pity people. And the person where you get over ambition of making it now as the hot. So those two people where they were you, they catch them early, they catch them sharp. Thing don't do me, because me, I get pity my way when I waiting, they always cause problem between me and my wife. My wife will tell me, say, I do the trust people, I waiting, they give me. I go sit and say, no, make I still give them try. As I did so, that's why they try. Anybody will try, you go feel me, I go still try again. But some, they always pay me back with love, and when anytime they recognize me, are they happy. So sometimes we cannot hold our kind of decision because of her personality, but if we learn from the previous one, now it be the advantage of that thing will happen. Because if something happened to you, you no learn. Now it be say, as na unya tromba ubura bo no uriawo. As a little plenty shows, my name is Namazo Inuchia Stephen, the Commission of Entertainment on 92.7 FM. Mashun delivery, Katalabush.
1: Chair Stephen, you always during our ginger world, you always give us wisdom. You are a man that yes, you're young, but your wisdom they beyond your age.
2: Young, but you don't travel far.
1: Yes. You have experience.
2: A man who is highly traveled
1: and experienced. So thank you for your contribution on top the ginger world this morning. All right, we still get some other messages here. Flabaga said, morning, my beautiful capacity landlady, Omoteveru, and chief of Oyimi Market. Okay, one of the ads, they give me title.
2: Landlady, sorry, I not caught you. Omoteveru. You know what I mean?
1: You get what they call a
2: beautiful woman.
1: Omoteveru.
2: No, look on, you not spoil my language. Omoteveru.
1: Omoteveru.
2: Woman way beautiful. Omoteveru.
1: When I reach there, I go jump him. I go say beautiful woman.
2: Oh.
1: Now, no spoil the name, Abi.
2: No. I won't teach you me you pronounce and well. You know Omote already. See, this is a very basic. E-R-O-U. Eru. You understand? So V, they silent. Eru, like W-U.
1: Omoteveru.
2: You don't come out the E again.
1: Omoteveru.
2: Small, you go master you.
1: Okay. All right.
2: Oh, yeah, read again.
1: And chief of Oyemi Markets and handsome dude, honest across the soft bread.
2: Oh, God.
1: Roko Baroko.
2: My bololo, don't they grow, dada?
1: Ginger word, biko. Controlling your response. One of the three things will go help you. Number one, you go choose how to react for any stressful situation. You go act to reduce, try to reduce your own bad habits. And also, you will know, learn how to handle when somebody they overdo. You will also know how to handle and manage that person. High frequency, Lolo Mary Jane, Onome from Belgium, kisses on your right cheek, pours holy water. I'm going to tell you, thank you, darling, at boss.
2: But my only problem is, see, she did scatter my name.
1: Okay, for the spelling.
2: Is here. Is here, so. She put the P before the K, instead of the K before the P. And at the second one, and she spelled like, you see, she spelled the two this. Now, I take the first one like mistake. But the second one, you see, that's so. And you know what she they do? Where she said, she might tell you, she they use this to find my trouble.
1: Okay, now trouble she they find.
2: She go first she send food. No, now that
1: okay,
2: food
1: that over food the top. Friday.
2: She go send food and attached to the message.
1: Fried dodo.
2: Just so that may remind me, say, hunger won't finish me.
1: Lolo, is that was that your intention? Which is it?
2: If she won't do me, she'll come put owo soup or banga soup joint. Man stash for the side. Make it for pay me where.
1: Lolo be coming down. They say now yes.
2: You see, Anna, I know it's at the time.
1: You are rage betting me.
2: Oh, my sister.
1: You are rage betting at boss.
2: If you're not, Tango say, you're on Tango, she tell you say naturally talk.
1: All right. You get what she talk. You say, mindful, you need to be mindful on how you choose to react to stressful situation.
2: Yes.
1: Say, it don't send your whole soup.
2: This one is hunger betting.
1: At boss. You get what you talk? That's before, I be somebody where I know they like when everything they too much. If I get overwhelmed, it affects
2: me. You're tired.
1: And I say, like this, don't too much. I go, but I learned something recently where they help me now.
2: Yes.
1: Once this, don't they while everywhere, you know what they do? I go, let's go find rest. I go sleep.
2: Yes.
1: That in the once I sleep, wake up, I go, my brain
2: your mind will calm down to face the situation.
1: Now, how am I to handle my own? Because things they quick overwhelm me. When this was they disturb me, go be like, see my head rumble. So now they do, once that thing don't start, I could just find somewhere, rest my head, sleep, go like that.
2: Yeah.
1: And once I wake up, I get more calmer. And I go feel calm. I go can't handle the situation one after the other. Which one be your own problem? I come. Which one be your own problem?
2: Yes. Yeah. For me, I'd always, when maybe we won't do something, when somebody that identify all the problem to say, for this reason, this thing not go work. My statement, they always be, my problem with you, be say, you always see the problem and then you don't give up. Why you see the problem or you know they identify the solution? Because if you identify the problem, profile solution.
1: To it.
2: This you give up because of this problem. You don't think I'm saying you get person where you go identify the problem. Tomorrow you'll see that person succeed for that thing. But you not so

0: and then justice you don't this ready to give you our Ogboge Tori this morning on top of the morning run show. So we see there, yeah. My name is Ebo Landlady.
1: And my name is Honor Stock Boss.
0: No touch the guy.
1: Oh shit.
2: Where you? Back there, back. I say back.
3: Officer, what's happening?
2: My friend, park the car. Where is your particulars?
3: Officer, he there now. See him here.
2: What of your fire extinguisher?
3: He there, your guy. See him for here.
2: He even get driving license. Where your driving license?
3: Officer, see him for that.
2: Oh, what of your caution sign?
3: He there, yes.
2: Oh, you want to teach me my job, Abi?
3: No, officer.
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All right, good people, we now good morning on top this morning. Carrie, check out time you discover say 30 minutes on I don't balance on top 7 o'clock for we studio Niger 92.7. Time door Ishwago Nakuna Bongatori. On top today will be Wednesday, number 7 day for the month of October 2026. But first in first man, Nakuna Ritori will carry the big head this morning. On top this morning, well done yesterday, Independent National Electoral Commission, INEC, themselves don't carry my talk, say they go employ 1.4 million of people to work with them for the 2027 election. Still on top this morning, inside with River State, where we don't hear, say River State to themselves don't record 3.7 million of people we don't register to vote for 2027 election. Also, but they abroad, where we don't hear, say U.S. President Donald Trump, where he don't carry my talk, saying that the student protest where they go on for inside France, so now they cause this migration kasala. And on top sports, where we don't hear say Argentina international Messi, where he don't retire from international football. This plus a rock bonga terina gonna corner this morning, no go anywhere. Drag chest down, balance where open yeah. As I gonna corner the footery, me where one knock on this story. So, my name, not just a sweet mouth. Well, on top of the footery this morning, as I go knock you one by follow, well done, yes, it Independent National Electoral Commission, INEC, themselves don't carry my talk, say they go employ at least 1.4 million of people, personnel, to work with them for the 2027 general election. Even as Nigeria don't enter the final countdown, as they ready body for next year election. Well, the commission themselves don't carry my talk, say they go need at least 700 people them, personnel them, for each of the 2 day election we go shele for January 16 and February 6, 2027. The INEC Chamo, we name na Professor Joash Amukwiton, and Karim Atinyandis on top of the World Press Conference we've been going on, and the National Stakeholders Meeting we've been shelly as we prepare body for the next year election. According to Amukwiton, you don't carry my talk, say yes, so say INEC, by the time they don't ready, say they go open portal, their INEC portal, for people.

0: to apply for this employment, and then go make sure say they open the portal on top. And the portal say themselves been not even open them already from number 18 day for September, and then go close them on top number 18 day for November 2026. It's how we River State this morning. Well done, yes, River State Governor Augustine Fubara. We don't carry my talks in your own administration. So then go continue to make sure so they invest on top education matter through infrastructure, teachers training, and other capacity building to make sure say everywhere marama for our education. Where the governor carry my sign this one as he declare open the 85th Joint Consultative Committee on top education, where we say he be shelle for inside the Obiwali International Conference Center for Takwa. The governor will be the person will be representing the commission on top book matter. We name na Peter Swago. Hey, Karima, tell the delegate them. May they make sure say hey, this training within they go through so. May they make sure say they learn and wear, because this one ego help the future of our children and the future of education. Mo yeah, for your mouth.
1: The conversation is not merely rhetorical. It is the driving force of which administration's agenda, guided by the river's first philosophy, we have placed human territorial development at the heart of governance, and we are investing in the renewal of educational infrastructures, building and rehabilitating schools, equipping learning environment, and creating a kind of space in which both teaching and learning can flourish.
0: Another person wasting yarn, the director, where they oversee the office of the permanent secretary for inside federal minister on top book matter for Lake or Latunji. She now don't carry my talk, say yes, so say the team for this year, he come on time as the team go touch light everywhere we concern education and learning and even learning environment. Well, on top of your own address and the welcome address, the commission on top book matter for inside the River State, Peter Swago. Hey, carry my talk, say yes, so say the state, they're very, very committed to make sure saying head and provide everything and better environment for we teachers and even our students them. Mo yeah, for your mouth.
1: Therefore, it means for me to create an education system where every child, regardless of background, location, have access to quality opportunities, and where teachers are respected, supported, and motivated to give our best.
0: Still is how River State this morning. We don't hear say the FCT minister, Nyesom Wike, plus including other leaders and for inside Rainbow Coalition, themselves they meet with the River State Governor Augustine Fubara for your own private house for Pitakwa. Where others will be said themselves being joined body with the FCT minister to make sure say they visit the governor. Now the governorship candidate for inside All Progressive Congress. We name na Chinda, plus including Senator Magnus Abe. Although, the purpose of this meeting, whether they go sit down, they lick sweet or eat a biscuit. But we don't hear say, the FCT minister say, now one of the very first time we don't visit the governor, be this since the political kasala we been shelled for inside the We River State. No forget say, after peace don't return to inside We River State and the reconciliation committee, where be say Senator Magnus Abe in MBD. Themselves been visit and even meet with the River State Governor twice for inside government house to make sure saying head and bring them back to the fold. Well, Governor Fubara himself on top one public event like that, he don't even declare, say he don't return back to the family. Well, on top of this latest visit, plenty people don't even talk their own, say this one he dey well, so that peace go still balance well for the chair when don't sit down for we state. So but meanwhile, on top of that visit, so we don't hear say the South Youth Initiative themselves don't carry my talk, saying they're very, very disappointed on top of this meeting we've been shelled between the FCT Minister Nyesom Wike and the River State Governor Augustine Fubara. The National President for inside the group we name na Savior Oscar on top of your statement. Hey, don't carry my talk, say this meeting in the suspect to say be like monkey hand don't enter soup. This meeting Kurukere Waka Ide inside, as accordance by him, it be like now only the FCT Minister Nyesom Wike na benefit from this meeting. Mu yeah, for your mouth.
2: What then do you talk about reconciliation when you have truncated the return of the governor of Rivers State for his second term, which is his constitutional responsibility of constitutional rights? We are aware of the antecedent of Joseph Wike when he was the governor in his first term and when he became the governor in his second term. How he neglected governance in Rivers State. The same Joseph Wike was the reason why a state of emergency was declared in Rivers State, that the governor was removed for the first time. In the history of this country, a governor was suspended and removed from office against the constitution. And yet, we can succumb to it, accepted it, and allowed a non-Rivers citizen, Rivers, of course, Rivers State, to become the Trump state of Rivers State and abuse the resources of Rivers people.
0: Saviors, Kanana and I say, carry better advice now. Advice River State Governor Augustine Fubara. Say, make you very careful the way they deal with FCT Minister. Make you use long spoon, they eat with time. Because why? The small chickeny trust where River State people don't get for them already. If you go to Pregade, say that small trust. You don't go. Pata pata. Mu ye for your mouth.
2: I also want to call on the governor. He's only going to observe the small people. So be aware that Rivers people are beginning to watch him. The governor of Rivers State small people should not do anything that he will regret after his tenure in office. He will regret it in the future if he do not actually look at his position. Except he has no plan to recontest for any position, even in his community. Because if he continues like this, even his own community, he will not be taken serious. He will not be seen as a man that can stand and defend the rights of his people.
0: Well, meanwhile, we don't hear some members of the before simplified movement for inside Evo Kingdom themselves. Don't carry my talk. Say yes, so say they go make sure say they ready and even ready to work with the Rainbow Coalition. We'll be seeing at the FCT Minister Nyesom Wike, the lead them. Where the leader of the delegation and the before political advisor to the River State Governor Solomon Eke. Now, carry my thing. And this one win themselves pay solidarity visit to the talk person for inside the River State House to so the make law, right, Honorable Martin Ame. Well, the members them and the group the enders have done carry my talk say yes, so say they're willing to make sure say they return back to the fold and work with the Rainbow Coalition. More yeah from their own mouth.
3: Came here to show solidarity and in the spirit of reconciliation and to say that we are back to our political family. We were all together and over time we have been working together before the disagreement between the former governor and the present governor. Now, but at this point now, we have done total reconciliation and so we came to see him to show solidarity and to say that in all sincerity.
0: Solomon Kenanana, we be saying CBD before Chemo for inside of the Apoloko government area. I don't assure say the group say they go make sure say they vote all the candidates of the Rainbow Coalition for the 2027 general election. No, yeah, from your mouth.
3: All practicing politicians, we are not just. We are all practicing politicians. We are not just loafers or layabout in this game of politics. Everybody knows. We are going to make sure. We have been delivering before now. No other party prep to our brother who has also contributed, has worked hard, has served people. He worked with me as my legal advisor when I was local government chairman. So we will support him to go to House of Assembly. Let's let them. And then most importantly, Barrister Oke Chinda, who is now going to wear the shoe of the governor of this state.
0: Well, on top of another story, we don't hear say River State themselves don't carry number 5 position among the states. Then we get the highest number of people who don't register to vote for the 2027 general election. Accordance by the report card, we don't come out from the Independent National Electoral Commission. Where the chairman of inside the commission, Joash Amkwiton, and Karima Sinyan, this one during World Press Conference yesterday. Where accordance by the report card, we don't come as ahead. They say Lagos State will now then carry number 1 position with about 7.4 million of people who don't register to vote, while Kano State can carry number 2 position with 6.5 million of people. Kaduna State will themselves can join body with about 4.6 million people. Katsina State will themselves can carry number 4 position with 3.8 million people. Then River State can carry number 5 position with 3.7 million people. Well, on top this morning, we don't hear say staff them for inside the River State University themselves don't advise them, make themselves make sure say they register and even upload their qualification as the National University Commission don't request, so that this one and other things then fit gather body to push the university on top a world ranking for both Nigeria and Africa. When a vice chancellor for inside the university, we name na Professor Zeb Obipe na Karimatinyan, this one on top your welcome address as in flag of 2-day event with intact developmental away at the university senate building yesterday. Well, Professor Obipe don Karima talk say yes, so say the dream of the school now to make sure say it become one of the top universities for the country and even for the continent. Meanwhile, you don't say may the staff them, may them follow the directive where federal government don't give so that themselves fee achieve this one. Mo yeah, from your mouth.
4: We were required to upload our details, including Google Scholar, including H index, I index, etc. Citations we've made. You will notice, as at 1st of October, we were not doing well. But as at Saturday, we got to the 10th position. Now, that was because the number of staff, academic staff that registered, increased to about 794 or thereabout. And we have about 1,500 staff, and University of Nigeria in Soka that is leading has about 2,000 staff. So if all our over 1,500 academic staff do the registration, it's very likely that we'll become one among the first three.
0: Well, Professor Big Banana, I see carry another better warning. One, say yes. So, say for staff, then we fail to make sure say they upload their informicus for inside the matter. Say themselves, consequences, a day for them. Mu yeah, for your mouth.
4: It is not difficult for us to achieve these goals for ourselves. All we need to do is to buy in. For those of us who have failed to fill that document, there will be consequences. Because you can't grow from assistant lecturer or lecturer one, as the case may be, to becoming a professor, and you don't mind your university growing. It's totally unacceptable.
0: Another person wasting yarn on top of the matter, and the chairman for inside the university governing council and the pro chancellor, we name na okay Wally. Himself in Karima talks, say yes, so say need day for staff them to register and even upload their qualification to the university website. We be saying at the National University Commission, now then request this one. Mo yeah, for your mouth.
5: Little as registration is helping with our ranking that we're fighting for. I get very embarrassed when I get the list of ranking of Nigerian universities and I have difficulties with finding us there. That we are determined to change. That we are determined to change. That, by the grace of God, we will change. But you have to be part of it. You have to buy into what we're doing. Because you are the people who are on ground, who know what to do. You are the people that count most. We are just policy makers. My government will implement with your support and determination. So I want to appeal to us this morning that we buy into the vision of making the River State University a university of choice in Africa.
0: All right, so for the people who are to the way abroad, plus including sports, and I don't learn from my domot. So, but before I knock another story, make a give us some more information, no go anywhere because I is coming back.
6: 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Malam Lanre Isa Onilu, Director General, National Orientation Agency. 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

0: Yes, we could people well, now welcome back on top of the abroad. Well done, yes, United States President Donald Trump. You don't carry my talks. Yes, so say the ongoing students, we know go great work with the shelter for inside France. Say now cause the plenty migration. That one means hey, people they move from one country to another, from one country to another. Anyhow. Say now this student, we know go great work now in the cause. Well, Trump, you carry my this one after the student, we know go great work from France. Don't they pass, be careful, and don't they enter almost 1 week now. And on top sports, well, we don't hear Argentina forward Lionel Messi. Well, finally, he don't retire from international football. Well, accordance, they don't carry my talk. Say this one now. After himself, he don't play the friendship match between Argentina and Benin Republic. Well, we say Argentina win the match 3-0. Well, we say himself, he score one, can give two assists. On top Jolly Ten, man, we don't hear say Nollywood actress Mary Remy Njoku, where she now don't drag the Director General of NAFDA, Professor Mujishola Adeyeye, because of the comments we make against Nigerians on top of food safety. Well, on top of a post for inside Instagram, Njoku challenged the agency. May they focus on their work well, because why the plenty fake products where they buy, they consume, it don't too much, and it can't be like say, who no gets it. Agency we suppose regulate or look into the matter. All right, we could be pulling a story to be on the Sakara Nakuna no assault and one paper inside. Well, if I come off for background, I give an editory, we'll be carrying the big head this morning. On top this morning, I don't tell you, said the Independent National Electoral Commission, INEC, themselves don't carry my talk, say they go employ 1.4 million personnel. We go work with them for the 2027 election. Is our River State? Well, we don't yes, River State to themselves don't record 3.7 million of people we don't register to vote for 2027 election. On top of Burundi abroad, well, we don't yes, US President Donald Trump, he don't blame the Winogo Gree worker of students with the shelter for inside France. Say this one, nine, they cause plenty people to jump from one country to another. And on top sports, where I don't tell you, say Messi, he don't retire from international football with Argentina. All right, so good people, I carry my to and say thank you as you listen to this story this morning. Me when I connect this story this morning, my name, not just a sweet mouth. Country people, no forget, say, no be say hunter, keep any animal for bush. Now hope, now make him carry gun. Enter bush. Una good morning on top this morning.
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0: Papa God don't arrange, you say, make we rejoice and be glad inside of him. Good morning to you. My name is Benson Clement and Sports Matter Time don't reach. Well, we're going to put eye for plenty things. For what is Shelley, for inside yesterday, how South Africa already put up all eye to host the Summer Olympics. Also, we'll put eye for Super Eagles. Super Eagles, so don't be smarting the try, inside the trier, to make sure, say, they collect something from Russia. Don't be smarting, you know. Then also, Harry Kane and the three lions of England. Then Czech Republic made them check themselves well. Don't be smarting, you know. Plus, other matter will be Shelley yesterday. Lionel Messi, he don't say bye-bye to international football. You go to see the play club football, oh. He don't retire. He don't quit. And all, he don't retire from Matawe concern international football. Yesterday, he show workings. He score. He cry. He go do announcement. Say, finally, I don't go play for Argentina again. Anyways, all this matter, no to go to yarn from Top Sports Matter this morning. No go anywhere. I'll show back. I'm going to start with South Africa because they don't put eye seriously with serious alacrity to see how they go put eye or even host the 2036 Olympic Games. Yes, so South Africa don't talk say they want host them and they put their bid to the International Olympic Committee where don't they talk about eye now they look at other countries, Hungary, India, all of them they put eye, even South Korea, don't forget Germany, all of them do want host this Summer Olympics for 2036, but South Africa they make sure say they want become the first African nation to host the Summer Olympics. So go see. Of course, they get deadline. The deadline now for them to submit the deadline wouldn't give them now to make sure say they submit all their application inside the applicant but before the 31st of this month. What would they say? Will be October. Of course, already today the number 7. So South Africa get 23 days more, and other countries then get 23 days more. We want to host this Summer Olympics for 2036 to submit everything. And after that, they will come do what they call they will come do virtual presentation. So every country we want host them, like I talk, Hungary, India, Qatar, Turkey, and South Africa, South Korea, Germany, all of them, they want host this Summer Olympics for 2036. So one person at the end of the day, they ain't gonna win them. And they don't tell them, say, very soon, and I'll come present inside the presentation, waiting and waiting. Why will we say we need to give another hosting right? And they will do all those presentations, they will do all those, and then the committee will come look, I look this, look that, come do some visibility studies and all those things before them call, say, okay, now you go host them. So we'll see what will happen. But South Africa and then be the only African nation or for inside the continent of Africa who they put seriously we want to host the Summer Olympics for 2036. More Karikaya, our Kaya come up from there right now. Going to put one by follow for inside the matter with the Shelle for inside the football. We will start with the Super Eagles as they concern football because Akko Adams is called a very late equalizer to make sure say Nigeria no lose again for inside the hands of Russia. Never forget say before Nigeria play this match, they play against Guinea-Bissau for AFCON and they can't lose to Guinea-Bissau 3-0. Now they can't travel go inside Russia. Congo play against the Russian national team from top party level. And don't forget say last year Nigeria been play against Russia too for party level for 2025. He end 1-1. Now Nigeria again come play them 3-3. No be smarty play Nigeria and Russia. Then like Obono soup or even Okro soup. Now so they matter be. So they play 3-3 this time. Last time they play 1-1. Now they don't play 3-3 this time. We don't know whether the next time will be 4-4. But all the same, Russia, of course, the draw, it can make sure say Russia, their run of 4 straight wins, it can come to an end. Before this match, when they play against Nigeria, Russia run the win matches, they go. They don't win 4 straight matches, score 14 goals, they don't chop any. Meaning to say they don't concede for body broken hematology. But this draw, when they draw with Nigeria yesterday, it can't hurt that run of wins. So, now very captured one from that man, whether they call Eric Shell boys, we make sure say even some of their key players who no play, no Alex Iwobi, no other, no keep, no top name players. We play that Akko Adams, of course, they there, you know. But they show working yesterday, come from 3-2 goals down to draw 3-3 because they lose 3-1 at some point, can draw 3-3 at the end of the day. So Super Eagles, they really try to go away, go collect draw for the hands of Russia. For that reason, I give them bell. Okay. Man come they enter on top of the Three Lions of One England. Let me smart you know. Harry Kane is celebrating record equaling 125 England cap, meaning appearances, with two wonderful goals. As the Czech Republic, then come England to check whether they go buy a plot of land. Instead, now England check them, say they don't get too much money to buy land. I mean, then go back with three things. Give them three things. 3-0, now what in England take beat the Czech Republic. Say, no check where, man, I go back. Go and recheck. Now what in they tell them? 3-0. That's the thing. And Harry Kane scored two goals. Right now, Harry Kane, he does score 91 goals in total for England. And the guy there on course to become the first England player to score 100 goals. They call him a century. So we'll go see at the end of the day. And more international friendly, they come up for November. Another window will happen. We'll see how Harry Kane will do. 91 goals. He just need how many goals more? Just 9 more goals. And it is possible to make him 100. Anyways, Harry Kane is the show working. And also, you know, India countryman, Spain, yesterday, they play against these people, you know, the corners of they play against Croatia. Croatia first goal score. As Croatia score, they happy, they dance papangolo. Now, so Mikel Merino, he can't show walking. Mikel Merino can't score two goals as Spain come from behind to beat Croatia on top 2-1 level. Also, Scotland, the score first, he can't they happy. Then Slovenia come buy two plot of land for their hand. It can end 2-1. Slovenia go for inside Scotland, buy two plot of land, build mansion, make sure say Scotland no see anything for their own nation. That be smart, you know. 2-1 Slovenia beat them for inside the League B Group 1 on top of the UEFA Nations League. Switzerland, Bunker, North Macedonia, Conter, Congo there to try to see whether they go fee buy something. But of course, Switzerland beat them 3-0. They beat North Macedonia 3-0. Albania beat San Marino 2-1. Belarus, carry 1-0 beat Finland. Meaning to say them buy one plot of land yesterday at least. But they take and hold their conscience. Then Kazakhstan and Faroe Island, they buy 2-2 plot of land each. Meaning to say them play 2-2. Then Slovakia beat Moldova. They mowed them very well on top 4-0 level. Estonia play 0-0 with Iceland. Meaning to say they no see land buy. Iceland no gree sell. Estonia no see land buy. All the land where they see now waterlogged area. Luxembourg call lose to Bulgaria. Bulgaria beat them 2-0. I said the matter be. Then for inside the Africa Cup of Nations, they play Group B qualificate match yesterday for inside the 2027 AFCON. And of course, Angola and Malawi been playing. Malawi go there, Angola angle them, beat them. In fact, they put them on top ankle level, beat them 3-1. So Angola beat Malawi 3-1 yesterday for inside Group B for the Africa Cup of Nations qualificate level. Okay, more can they put eye right now for what happened inside this early morning. Don't be smart, you know. Lionel and Messi is show working. And of course, that man, what do they call Lionel Messi, he play in final. Yeah, so in final, he bring that in Kajad career, Kajad Argentina career to a Kajad end, and he even score goal for the match where they play against Benin Republic for an emotional night for inside Argentina. The 39-year-old, he play in 108th and final international game last night, and of course can't convert a second half penalty to register in 126th Argentina goal. That'll be smart, Messi, Ole Bell. He even provided two assists yesterday where he helped Nicolas Otamendi and Nico Paz score goals for Argentina as they beat Benin Republic 3-0. Yeah, so no forget say for August, Messi be announced no go play again for Argentina. And yesterday, the quarter was a season they go play again, he go play full 90 minutes. So he play full 90 minutes in front of 85,000 strong sellout crowd for inside the Monumental. No be smart, you know. Messi, of course, is show working. He's show working. He score goal for his final game for Argentina, and he provide two assists. So Messi, he go retire from international football. But one man we said no go retire at all. Now Cristiano Ronaldo say for now, since still they're available to play for the national team. Even though say work out on the team because of dispute where he get some catacatarism when get between him and his coach. So he says see they open to playing for the national team. Say, but make them punish him all. Say made the Portuguese Football Association made them give him better Monday hammer. That is punishment. Why? Because he didn't work out on the team when he's supposed to deal with them. Don't forget, say, Ronaldo, then become an unused substitute against Norway, meaning to say, go warm up, finish, no play. They come put down for Belgium team, pin them. They don't come here saying no go play against Denmark. For another match, they don't go play for inside the UEFA Nations League. Ronaldo carrying back, say, well, if I let them play against Denmark, the other thing they do here, they carry back. He cut that. Then, now, you don't go release a statement saying don't apologize and then they tell the Portuguese Football Association, may they not reduce any fine when they want to find them. May they not reduce them at all. May they make sure so they give them appropriate fine. Say yes. So, and then still they open to playing for the national team. As far as then they fit, they play well with teammates, they score goal. Say still they open. Even the coach of Portugal, whether they call Jorge Jesus, they don't come out on Sunday talk, say Ronaldo, say door still they open for them to play for the Portuguese national team. Not forget, say Ronaldo, he don't score 146 goals for inside 234 Portugal appearances. Both of them are world records. And as he be right now, countryman, he helped them win the Euro 2016 and two UEFA Nations League. So, Ronaldo, now legend for the Portugal national team, and under come and talk say yes, I make mistake, I walk out on the team when I'm supposed to deal with them. Say even though say me and the coach will get money here and here also, but that don't know me to say I go walk out. For that reason, say may the Portuguese national team may then give a sanction where it befits best way they walk out on the team so that this canteen you know go happen again. So you were to listen to me right now, 09026090927. Now the number where you go call Cristiano Ronaldo, not also made him punish him, and then they open to the national team. You need to say retirement, not there for implant right now. And Messi don't retire. What if you remember Messi for? And of course, if you say what you guys talk about the Messi's retirement and that of Cristiano Ronaldo, where the touch no go retire at all for now. Make I hear from you sharply on top 09026090927. Who there my phone line? Good morning. Hello. Hello. Hello, Nule. Hey, mamano, blessed they're coming from Portugal. 09026 Inke 09 Man Inke 09 Inke 27. Come on, Inke. Otherwise, here Inke Zaya. And I go deal with them. So, make sure, say, you just give me the call and come on, Inke. Just call the rest number. Hello, who did my phone line?
1: Good morning, sir.
0: Good morning.
1: You see, Messi, my name is Emmanuel from Portugal.
0: Go ahead.
1: Messi don't play, retire, pay rest. Frustration, I don't know whether I'm in the race for the face of Ronaldo, when no one retire. So make them beg for me, I beg, may go rest.
0: Then go rest. Okay.
1: Thank you.
0: All right. Thank you so much. All right. 09026 Inke 09 and Inke 09 and Inke 27. No call Inke. Just call the rest numbers. 09026090927. Okay. Man, just take this call. Hello. Good morning.
2: You see what you will do yesterday, man?
0: What do you do? Tell me what you do.
2: At least we try now. We not try as a combo, we control the match now.
0: Yeah, a very good one, a very good one. A very good one.
2: You understand?
0: I got it here.
2: So we tell Russia, say, at least we not there for somehow. I do. I think you know.
0: Is there what in?
2: So, thank you very much.
0: Thank you so much, Randy. Okay, this was a good morning, Oga Belsi. They sent us message for WhatsApp 0704-499-4927. That one on WhatsApp 0704-499-4927. Might take them again. 0704-499-4927. Who's on my phone line? Good morning.
3: Hey, calling you 1,000 times.
0: Yeah, Tibanilay! 2036, yay!
3: Now for Nigeria, they don't be carrying the campaign, no.
0: Avego, I am side team man.
3: Good morning, side this morning.
0: Hey, Kele, get that to a team man.
3: As you just analyze this Messi retirement for the national club, I just imagine who say one player will make us happy like this.
0: Kai.
3: You see the joy for the atmosphere.
0: Yes.
3: Even the Messi says, the pain has ain't gonna leave.
0: Yes.
3: People will not go to see him like this.
0: But
3: for our Nigerian players, upcoming ones, on they see Messi, that you might be though. Anybody else, if you do him. We are our own, it's not like sometimes because of mad products, we invest, everything will invest. Also, our government said, let it try. You understand? Yesterday, you did, no. You get what I feel.
0: Yeah.
3: You know, you see the way they cry.
0: Yes.
3: When they make it, when you they cry because you want meat for me?
0: No.
3: Or you want to go supper?
0: No.
3: When you go back now, say, that, even that yesterday match, photos, they don't give up. Then they cry, say, you know, go see some
0: country. In country
3: they
0: again,
3: watch them outside. Nigerians.
0: Of course, make some Nigerian players emulate likes of Miss Noting team and they talk. This is good morning, Oga Benson Clement. Please, since Nigeria, Super Eagles of Nigeria not qualify for many World Cup, I think FIFA for host another World Cup inside Nigeria so that Super Eagles go play the World Cup with hosting rights. This man, Z, Oyemucheya, Commissioner of Entertainment, himself. Now, one for you, about your local, if that's a local government. Hello, what am I for like? Good morning.
4: Morning, Benson.
0: I greet you specially. How are you outside this morning?
4: I'm very fine. My name is Martin.
0: Okay, go ahead, sir.
4: I'd like to commend Mercy. You know that team.
0: Yeah.
4: When you're big, you're big. Time to go, there is the time.
0: Yeah.
4: And when you know the time to go,
0: and
4: you try to be half of the time.
0: Yes.
4: Everybody, even that team, they don't see carry on again. But they even want to be big, but they are trying to celebrate it. I also want to make the other set that claim good.
0: So that self acclaimed. Now, what for you? Thank you, sir. So that self acclaimed. I know who they talk, Cristiano Ronaldo. Okay, man, take this voice note.
5: Hello, Messi don't try, main go rest. He don't try, and don't win everything for football. Ronaldo be like, he go use walking stick, yo. He go use walking stick play, because the way in they go, he go use walking stick, go next World Cup. And even he no go even finish for first round, he go house. Main just go rest, waiting God sign, and don't sign him. He worry himself too much. I remain Mazi Ndabuski, the Abido Shaker.
0: Okay.
5: Rugawa.
0: Okay, my brother. You don't shake them with this morning, Abi. Thank you so much, everybody. My time for Sports Matter for Nigeria FM, it don't end for this morning. Yes, my time never finished for life. My life is still upward and forward only. Why they talk this? You know, see, some people, they always talk that thing. My time for this place, no. See, you get some confessions where they're very, very important. It was just on a joke, but the very, very bold say it in, you know. Instead of say, my time don't finish. No. Specify them. My time for the show this morning, it don't finish. I will come back again some other time. You get awareness. Instead of to say, I they go down. Say, I they go downstairs. Some people, they say, let me go down and pick up something. No, say, I'm going downstairs. You are not going down. It's upward and forward only. So mind your confession. All the very, very important thing. Because words 19, they need to die. They go wait for one place until you can't materialize. You go say, what thing that happened for my life? Now, the words where you don't speak, whether carelessly, knowingly or jokingly, words are very, very powerful. But the word of God is all powerful. Ekelengi 10 times.

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3: Meter time don't reach, oh. Make we look inside newspaper this morning.
4: Hey, you, yeah.
3: Oh, no, meter time don't reach, oh. 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

0: 41 minutes. Ida escort 8 o'clock. Come off for house. I don't know where they go. No, ask me where they go. But we dey here with you on top the Money Run show. And right now, the hour where we don't enter, so right now, maybe this 8:30 to 9 o'clock now on your commuter time, maybe the newspaper update. And trust, time don't really work up past as 42 minutes now don't pass 8 o'clock. So, but we go manage the time where we get. Now, so we see them. Now, so you have to keep moving. So, we go manage the time where we get. Sorry, so we begin a bit late because we get some issues where they worry us for the technical aspect of the show. Yeah. So sorry about that. On a good morning, inside this morning. My name is Ibo Landlady.
1: My name is Nahone Sakpos, and we, according to Fela, sorry you.
0: Yeah, sorry, no verse.
1: All right, we don't show back, and a time for us to look different paper. We call them newspaper review, or Yokomita, and another name, what would you call them for inside here?
0: Mm-hmm.
1: Landlady, now which one are you the touch?
0: I go shift, enter inside this day.
1: Wait, I did a shift where you never start.
0: Sorry. No, what I mean be say, you know, say before other Tory papers, but today I go enter this.
1: Okay,
0: day.
1: You shift from where it start yesterday.
0: Yesterday, enter another one.
1: I got the one surprise say show.
0: We never have start another shift.
1: You don't already start when I don't know.
0: All right, I mean, I go there from this day. Now, there I go start this
1: one. I go start from when we punch.
0: Mm. Okay, for inside this day here, the first headline when I see, okay, this one got to do with ECOWAS. They say ECOWAS don't swear in 5 judges and they fire the demand for stronger public trust for inside justice system for the region, will be West Africa. To make our justice system they a bit stronger, especially for inside West Africa, will be the ECOWAS be our joint body for the inside West Africa here.
1: The question will be, say, how many judgments will ECOWAS give where the different individual countries obey?
0: Mm.
1: You understand? Mm-hmm. Not be to say, it's why I don't do that, I don't appoint this. How many will they obey? And they try to even remember one of those decisions where ECOWAS make, where Nigerian government just behave like say they never hear themselves. Even when it consigned, now not the Kanu case, I don't say get one judgment from ECOWAS where they never bother listening to. So, my dear. Anyways, maybe one day things go the way they're supposed to go.
0: Mm-hmm.
1: I'll take this one from Punch. Military air crashes. Now it'll be the headline. It said 10 incidents in 5 years. It don't trigger call for reform. Mm. This one are the 10th incident for five years. Yes, when it happened, according to report. It said Nigeria, they record at least 10 military aircraft crash between 2021 and October 2026. We don't result
0: that's
1: to...
0: too much.
1: Yes, now it don't result to at least 68 confirmed and presumed death. Now, someone analysis of military aviation incident, take a analysis for military aviation incident, they show.
0: One too many.
1: Yes, sir.
0: Just all right. President Tinubu don't still talk concerning this issue of this aircraft crash. He said the loss where we lost this brave Air Force men for that crash and women said now a painful moment for Nigeria.
1: That's okay. Now painful moment. The question we say, what will they do? Make it not repeat itself again. Because if Tennessee they don't happen for 5 years, in fact, when they won't do something about them. Okay, make I collect this one. This one get to do with make a C. OB make U turn. He vow to return subsidy if they elect him. You know, say for 2020, before 2023 election, he supports say no, made him go remove subsidy. I think the argument when he make be say he not go remove at the way President Bola Ahmed Tinubu to remove him. He go first set up different things to take caution effect before they remove an WHA remover. But now, he don't make U-turn on his statement. He say he go put subsidy sharply if he get the position.
0: Again, another talk when he talk about this matter. So, Ingo, so before Ingo return the subsidy, Ingo tackle corruption.
1: Yes, yes.
0: So corruption are one of the things when make come, let's say, subsidy, no, you know, they create impact. So, Ingo, first of all, he look into the corruption issue concerning waste around subsidy before you go bring them back.
1: I think one part of his explanation that time when he explained, he said he not believe say Nigeria, they consume the amount of fear where they say they consume daily.
0: Okay.
1: You can give example with country where their population pass our own. We get more cars, more this thing. Yeah, they know they consume waiting with the consume.
0: That means that they pardon.
1: So in belief say that they inflate them where. So then I want
0: so that
1: they
0: go fit collect the budget.
1: Yes, yes.
0: Maybe on top. Yeah. All right, are they still there for this day newspaper here? Another headline here. Okay. IG of IG of police, Egbetokun.
1: Mm.
0: And don't they tell federal government and the state government? He said this poverty, they know this police poverty with bullet. Oh, if you want to use bullets to handle poverty, you will lose. It's a losing strategy. Policing poverty with bullets is a losing strategy. That narrating Oga Egbetokun talk.
1: Okay. And the former IG,
0: yes, former before IG of police.
1: I don't know why they wait to come up for position before they suddenly get idea.
0: If not, then idea.
1: Oga, why you not talk as this?
0: Nah, load the load. You don't say when you don't sit. They say on easy lies the head that wears the crown.
1: Okay.
0: So when you don't have seat, pressure go make you. Now I mean they get advisor because pressure fit make you. You know go fit get better advice.
1: Okay, this one they come from the cable. Wike Fubara Chinda hold 4-hour reconciliation meeting for Port Harcourt. According to the GC, he said, yes, so Wike, Minister for FCT, Kingsley Chinda, APC governorship candidate for River State, and their supporters, they meet with Simeon Fubara, the state governor, and members of his political camp as part of ongoing reconciliation. They're not the reconcile finish. I think they don't reconcile before. It could be like saying only finish. I don't read reconciliation three times before.
0: Maybe he gets some conditions and terms where they see they try to harness. I don't know. And then another thing, he said this thing are closed door. So you, if you don't inside the room, you don't really know what thing they discuss. You understand? But anyways, any reconciliation, make it shall be for the good of Rivers people. Maybe send us something because our state now, we need to do something. This state, you get us to be.
1: Okay.
0: You understand? So if now the reconciliation go make Rivers into a bubble and shuffle again, that's what make it be, bring good for us.
1: Okay.
0: You understand? Because now they know they tell us waiting be then they reconcile and waiting they know they reconcile. All right, are they for inside this day too? APGA don't they want their members against supporting OB and NDC? You know, say Nadia ain't been there before. APGA, our Progressive Grand Alliance, they warn their members for Anambra State, make they no support P2OB and NDC during this presidential election. Say if they do that one, you go also post and stand for their own party. So you know good like that. The National Publicity Secretary, Mazi Ejimo for Opera, now they give this warning. For one statement, when input, he say a betrayal alert for the APGA. Yes, they tell APGA members, man, are they lawyer? Be loyal to your party. That headline there for inside.
1: But the APGA governor for Anambra State, they show open support for APC presidential candidate. I go think say APGA go promote, say, make support all our candidate for our election, both presidential and all that too. But now Obi be the direct point. So I don't understand whether something on the line. Anyway, this one now from wait till they block my screen, they come out there. This one I still on Peter Obi. I win the 2023 presidential election, but no evidence. Peter Obi, standard bearer of the Nigerian Democratic Congress, he don't talk him against. He don't lay claim, say he win the 2023 presidential election, but say he no get evidence to substantiate the assertion. Obi talk him for inside interview with BBC, where they ask him if he still maintain the position, say he win the 2023 presidential election, after the court dismiss the challenge results.
0: This day here, another head, this one still about our election. INEC,
1: okay.
0: Don't they talk? Yes, they demand. Say make them quick release the remaining money for budget, when they budget for election, so that election go they very, very easy and serere warere. And that thing I think they demand prompt to release the money with the budget for election. May they release them early so that they will fix this and take a handle the seamless 2027 election. I think they call federal government, may they quickly release the remaining budget spend money to ensure say they go fit execute all the activity, all the things, but to go where they go to. I say that money they go use on.
1: My only problem with that is every time all these billions they go release them, you know, go see how they spend them. I see get a neck issue for the cable before I work out come up for you. I'm up it on. Where they represent INEC. Now say INEC story. INEC say they go deploy AI for result verification, cyber security for the 2027 election. Josh Amopito, chairman of the INEC, talks say the commission they go deploy artificial intelligence tools for result verification and to strengthen cyber security ahead of the 2027 election. He talked about Abuja on Tuesday for press conference with a national stakeholders meeting where they hold ahead of the general elections.
0: I think as they deploy, may they also, the people will go handle the AI, may they also give them AI education.
1: You know, garbage in, garbage out. Now, wait till you give the computer, now they give you. So, they don't program them anyhow.
0: Punch, now the idea now. Military air crash, 10 incidents. Okay, if you don't go to punch.
1: No, I never go punch.
0: But they see that same headline there here. 10
1: okay,
0: incidents.
1: Okay, but I said, now punch at the start. Okay. I think I don't go punch.
0: Okay, make I move now. Make I not go where you don't go. Mm. I go Daily Post this morning. Inside the Daily Post, first headline when they see here. NNPC Limited, now they're under scrutiny. And they do serious investigation and auditing for inside NNPC over this 11.2 trillion naira pipeline security spending. So they spend this kind of money and hardship still there. Where the money they enter? Energy experts then they raise serious question. Then they ask question with big question mark over this 11.2 trillion spending on whether they use the do pipeline surveillance and all that. Where the money? Say that they do serious, they ask questions they grant on top of that 11.2 trillion naira pipeline security where they give to secure the pipeline. They said that they go to vandalize.
1: If they will, this money, if they take half of our jobs, they pay the old Niger Delta. Any need to go bus.
0: Who is that? Me, I go there the pipeline. All of us go scope.
1: Oh God, oh my God. I see leadership for here. The same story, 2027 polls group, they back INEC demand for another group, though they back that demand for the remaining fund. And I don't think, say, a few months to election, INEC is supposed to find money. They're supposed to not give them everything for inside here. Anyways, I go use reverse money with discipline. Now, Lulu Bricks, 9 talks 1. Dumo Lulu Bricks say go use reverse money with discipline. In no go carry spend them. In no go just the prakata prokoto prokoto the money. He say he go use her with better discipline.
0: All right. Are they inside the Daily Post here? Yeah? Another headline here. Federal government, people, miners will be die for Niger State where they be detained. Those young boys, the way they've been detained for Niger, where they can't die. They say federal government, the panel where federal government set up to do investigation on top of the death of those miners, they don't give their first updates concerning their own investigation. The headline there for Daily Post newspaper this morning.
1: Okay. Moko use this one because, you know, say we'll not get time. I'll just put this one here. Our man, where we always see for different social media videos, say whether na kolo in the kolo or they abandon Namu, former Nollywood actor, at times he go be like, say, hi, you, whether na, we don't know the way they do him. Hanks Anuku, he don't come as I see speak for inside politics. So I think say that they try to rehabilitate and make him the okay. But say, I in a Nigerian and he get right to talk. Hanks Anuku say, give Tinubu time to fix Nigeria. Hanks Anuku, they tell Nigerian. The veteran Nollywood actor Hanks Anuku, he don't beg Nigerians to give President Tinubu more time to address the challenge where they confronted the country. He do this a beg during interview for the Hottest Honest Bunch podcast when he sit down for inside the program. They post the matter for inside Instagram.
0: Okay. All right. Before we continue, we'll go enter small market. After market, we'll go still drop one or two, and then phone lines could be available for you to react to any of the headlines we don't hear. So, but right now, market, they call us. Make we enter market. No touch to die.
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0: right, the WhatsApp number where you could take relate with us on Top the Money Run Show now 0704499 4927. 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Then we face phone line. Niger FM, who there with phone line? Hello, good morning.
1: Bele, for your voice, oh.
0: Your voice, they very far.
2: Man, give my voice,
0: Bele. Give him, Bele. Give him, Bele.
2: How many months?
1: Give him 9 months, Bele.
2: Okay. On the talk more.
1: I hail you.
2: Europe, Baruch,
1: oh, no. Nah, maybe that.
2: My name is Baruch. I am the radio governor.
1: Welcome.
2: Oh, and that is for Baruch. I am the radio governor.
0: Okay. Da, Baruch.
2: Mr. INEC say they will deploy AI as a tool for result verification. I hope they don't test the AI well. Say they work, they deliver.
1: Okay. You say what you hope, say?
2: I'll say they don't test the AI. So she say they deliver.
1: My brother, now so they test where glitch day last time.
2: Huh?
1: Now so they see test way for IRF where they can't say glitch day. So I understand your question.
2: Thank you. We don't want you to say AI glitch.
1: AI glitch. AI menace.
2: So let them do proper testing, I beg.
1: All right. I just hope say the way they are neck the year.
2: Yes. I could use reverse money for reverse people. That's so then they talk. All these people during all these politicians, this time for campaign, then will promise them will ahead. But when they enter there, they will forget about the whole promise. They are not the same politicians see us during campaign. Thank you very much.
1: All right, thank you very much. Sure, it's relate. If you just join us, the time now at 9 o'clock. Nice, you don't put so. If you correct your time, shapali. Your WhatsApp message, just send and you come. We'll take the one. So if you take, keep your message for 1 minute. I beg. Make you not go to say we cut
0: don't play
1: message.
0: And speak. We go play and 1 minute. After 1 minute, we cut them.
1: Obviously, you 1 minute.
0: Niger FM, who there with phone line? Oh, good morning.
3: Good morning, Lally.
0: Hey, you don't answer you like that, so I'll give you now.
1: I mean, I didn't hear.
0: Tima for Ibate.
3: Ibate, the man will soft like today's bread.
1: Now, maybe that. I soft pieces.
3: Yes. I will use reverse money for reverse people.
1: Mm.
3: Yeah, some of them they talk like that, but some of them they prove them.
1: Okay.
3: At least we don't see one or two. We don't prove them.
1: Mm.
3: We have gone back to the last election. This people where they make all these problems. Now they come and tell us that they could not carry our results, be touch person. And they brag, publicly they brag. Now, don't stop where people talk and anger and swear and present. We think they could just pass. No, now, nobody can cheat nature. So, now, so this is that anger. Because nobody the right thing they do. That's why we go off them. Tomorrow we go yesterday, they don't go for settlement again. That's why they go to settlement. They come together, do the right thing. See, this INEC when they talk now, hear people that have to come out. Man, I know that this AI. Man, I know that so, Nigerians. But, and I tell you this time, when they come, they're not going to customize AI. When they want to record.
1: Tima, your 1 minute don't finish. Your 1 minute don't finish, yo. Tima.
0: He said that the customer. I mean, where did the customer?
1: You don't understand. You know, say AI na man. If you go build and say, when it did like this, be like this. You know, say na programming.
0: Na programming.
1: When it be like this, be like this.
0: I come be like say, no trust again.
1: I tell you.
0: Trust not there. Now, who we phone line?
1: Oh, yeah, Neku.
0: Who did there?
1: Oh,
0: they say trust the water for no fee boy fish.
1: I tell you.
0: Oh, my. Niger, if I would have been phone line.
1: Hello? Hello? Good morning. I beg Bella for your voice. Come off your radio so that we feel each other well. The line they break. Oh. Talk again. Okay.
2: Thank you.
1: All right, thank you very much. What you related to us for Eastern Nigeria FM? First time on the runs this morning.
0: All right, WhatsApp, they active. WhatsApp number now 0704499 4927. May we see take phone line before we face WhatsApp. Nigeria FM, who there with phone line?
4: Hello.
0: Hello, how are you?
4: Yeah, good morning, landlady and my man.
1: Good morning.
0: Good morning.
4: Yeah, and they hear me.
1: Santo man,
0: would they hear you?
4: Yes, now Santo man from Abloh, my salute now here.
1: We greet you too.
4: Now, this man, because they tell us, they must give Tinubu time to fix the country. Even if they give Tinubu country, they don't have to fix this country again. All of us know. You know, go fix. Because in 4 years, if they come, people, they suffer. The man, they came and they tell us, they must give them 4 years. That man, not serious. You know, go work. And about the Dumolulu Bridge, yes, he's a good man. He didn't come as a governor for this river state. They spend our money anyhow. All of us know. And every day, my Muke and Gomara and the Okeshinda, and every day they will be concerned. I know that stand. They're not going to say that Madam Mary wants to move forward again. I beg God, don't make it to let them try and do well. Because their mother don't tire us. Everything they okay for us, and my teaching be done. Thank you,
1: Santa Man from Abloma. All right, the reconciliation are gradual process. You know, say we say step by step, round one, round two, round three. Even at times, nobody wants you to give woman belle. Sometimes you go do tire before belle come.
0: Yes, All right, maybe we'll go back to WhatsApp now because we don't take plenty phone lines. I know say team man go happy now because he always a complain say with a bone phone line.
1: Yeah.
0: So phone line people, we don't give on that time. We shift enter WhatsApp now. Now life now, wash my hand, I wash the other hand. There won't want that able landlady and honest across when we soft like fresh bread.
1: You know.
0: This military air crash, it they remind me about Babangida era. May God have mercy.
1: Ah, many crash day for Babangida era.
0: Oh, Zek, if this message is not complete, if us help us coagulate it well, so that we can get some water. So we can get enough on water. Maybe we enter WhatsApp again. Phone a voice note for WhatsApp. Okay. All right.
5: Good morning, Olandere.
0: Good morning,
5: our boss.
1: Good morning.
5: My name is Mando. I do my first of Kakot.
1: Welcome.
5: I know the dog said the mayor release money in time, so I go use and they prefer for election. I know they blame them. I know they blame them because that money where they give them every time they want election, they go give them money. They go carry money, go do a lot thing. They talk about election. The major problem for this election will happen so NINEC with police. NINEC with police. The only thing that me and they go food, I need the food because nothing concerns me in the election. INEC, NINEC be the problem for the election. INEC. But for this time around, if INEC they're very careful with those copper. They know they're careful with those copper. Something could happen to their life.
0: No, not threats.
1: Disclaimer, that not the word of a personal opinion, not the opinion of Nigeria FM.
0: All right. Okay, may we go back to WhatsApp?
6: Naja FM, good morning. My name is Sylvester. They made this voice note from Port Harcourt. Ebola, I greet you.
0: Good morning.
6: Apos, my man.
1: I hail you. Soft
6: like today bread. I greet you.
1: Welcome.
6: The area where concern me for this your headline. This is Wike and Fubara. Every time reconciliation, every time reconciliation, what are they reconciliating? Eh? Okay, now, are they reconciliating for Fubara to come for second term? Because already Fubara don't drop, so it's not going for second term. What are they reconciliating? Huh? But then let River State people, they get peace now. The only River State they get a state of emergency for the whole 36 state. They are still reconciliating. What are they reconciliating? Where not they bring light? See the whole project, they abandoned. See the Poku flyover. See so far what people they suffer for there to pass. But maybe they allow people to rest. Every time reconciliating. What are they reconciliating? When are they end? I remember Sylvester from Port Harcourt.
1: Sylvester, well, thank you.
0: Thank you.
7: Good morning, Lanny. Good morning. My name is Akos. My name is Barry from Jerry. In house news this morning, and our former governor, Mayor of FCT, we need some delegates to go seek for support from Simare Fubara. That is why they talk once and say no SIM card, no network. I think they're for no good meter now. Hey, don't worry. 2027 go shock them. Once in waiting, no be say, even though they're in day 10 for us, each person has one vote. Now, you don't ready for them. Thank you.
1: All right.
0: Okay, we still get some voice notes here.
1: If we feature, just try and finish him.
8: Yeah, greeting, especially this morning.
1: Good morning.
8: This week, meeting with Fubara. You know, so they don't joke him now because Fubara day at advantage because they don't go court. And if you know how politicians work, Fubara understand this and I from behind just they pursue this matter for court, may they come out chinda. So that's politicians for you. As far as I know, I don't get anything to say, but Bill, I said, where they be removed before still day. But I say you don't come back, you never hit finish. Why in the reason like that? I won't fix fuel where they from 400, how much before? Can't enter 1,005. I won't fix it. If you don't fix it in 3 years, I won't fix it in the next 4 years. As for P2B, yes, I'm a supporter, but then he's still a politician. He's trying to get things in based on people's perception. He can still go into that and change his mind. That is politicians for you. But let him do what is best for the people with good intent. That is what we need.
0: Why ECOWAS law, be like say, you know, they work? Now, because say, most of the people where they manage them from Nigeria. Let's say,
1: you like what?
0: Now, why our leaders and our government, they do anyhow? But all still, men of, for inside our country, men of integrity, they live. It will be say they innocent, they inside prison. Why corrupt leaders and politicians, they do anyhow? They nepotism, favoritism. In short, some of our leaders and political office holders, they belong to one cult group or the other. But they call them executive, legislature, and judiciary. Remember, what is eating the grain? What in the chop grain? They inside the grain, not outside. Good morning, Mazio Inichia Stephen.
1: Mazi
0: be coming down. Mazi be coming down small. The way we type them, if I read them, the way you type them like this.
1: We'll just tap this call. Why that's in the
0: book? Okay. You don't.
1: Oh, you don't cut.
9: Okay. Our boss and landlady, good morning. This is Mazi in Daboski, the Abido Sheka.
1: All right, morning.
9: Our boss, the NMPC, that they do audit to know how many trillion take loss. I beg the audit where they do, the people where they give Port Harcourt refinery, wait till today the refinery no work. That EFCC don't arrest them. ICPC don't arrest them. Why did they just come at the full general public? And INEC, they talk say may them give them more money for election, say them go do waiting. Now so Mahmoud promise us. So now so that Mahmoud promise us. I know say anyway that man they now in go they hear him. Because now we pray for him. We pray for him.
1: In ambassador, no nothing to them
9: where they spoil this country.
10: 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Number one, Orisha from Nigeria FM 92.7. Special greetings to you this morning. And our Nigeria FM source boy, now we soft like today bread. Even bread we see the inside oven. Chairman, I greet you specially. Good morning. I'm Pablo from my three. First off, my heart goes out to this military man who died yesterday. May they rest in peace. May they rest in perfect peace. Then to this AI of its thing, all this AI of its thing, then the programmer more. Like team and talk, then they customize them. I don't know how they pay them, but now wait till you give them, now wait till you go bring out. Yeah, so this one feel be one of the way where they want to use cheat this thing now. And this is a P2B matter. I mean, P2B don't leave with matter where they don't pass already. Whether I win or you know win, now I don't pass. Me in Facebook's where they ahead. You get, I come in peace. And one lady, you know, like me, I hold your bag and enter inside market this morning. I'm on a suggestion with that too. My follow you and I say, oh, you mean market? Thank you.
1: Lady, now you the rain.
0: Nah, me the rain. Send me hold my bag. As long as I know, carry my bag, rush. I know what Allah.
1: No, good guy. Nah, looking voice, not good guy. If you even buy things for you.
0: You know, so why you mean market? Everybody now suspect.
1: If he buy things for you.
0: If I never come for market, anybody when near me now suspect. You want to hold my bag? Yeah. If not, if you know how your bag went, the way they tell me, they go move something.
1: They go meow the
0: thing. I say everybody now suspect. Anybody, even especially they greet myself now suspect. Anyways, thank you. We will just enter small market. After the market, we get information we will come give you this morning on top the Money Run show. So no touch that. We see there with you. And a good morning.

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1: 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Meku Chapelle flog you this announcement here.
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1: 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I say 070-60-60-97-97.
2: 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This one would carry now enjoyment level. 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
2: Yes, that now waiting the Comrade Entertainment, the package for you this weekend. 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So Indus, they come with years of experience. Ambassador Indus, they come with years of lived experience on top comedy level, and they invite you, make you no miss them. May you prepare yourself by yourself to come and enjoy yourself this weekend. Laugh well with Ambassador Indus. It happened 11th of October, you know, for again in the next 4 days. Yes, this Sunday, what they call on Sunday, 11th of October 2026, 5 o'clock for evening, 9 be the time of the event. Big comedians they show face. It shows we don't already give out free tickets,
1: yes,
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2: So prepare yourself to come and enjoy. All right, big comedians they come from outside River State. I go die they come. Chief Imo they come. Okon Lagos they come. Diplomatic Akas Baba go day there. K.O. Baba go day there. Bo Joint go day. Arinze Baba, Princess Ekaya, Angel the Laugh, Onome, MC George. All these ones now comedians, we go there to make sure say you go laugh belly full. You go laugh, your belly go one tear, but you no go tear. All right, and me self go there. Honest Akbos, we go there. Yeah, we go show love, go show support to Ambassador Indus. So ticket day, no be free event, but we don't give free ticket, but ticket day. 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Laugh well with Ambassador Indus. Lally. On Sunday, you go now shut down.
1: On Sunday, yes.
2: 11th of October.
1: Landlady. You will get all the tickets for you. I know I remember all market square, me.
2: Yes, I don't tell them. So,
1: for this place, you know the person to wash out for this place.
2: For here,
1: who you the wash out for?
2: Oh, no, man.
1: Oh, Onome. So we dey tell you now. You see this Onome? If you get wetin dey your brain, see where they vex you, where they make you, just go watch this Onome.
2: And the reason why I dey watch out, you know, say I don't know him before. The very first time where I see Onome perform, now during Akas Baba 30 years on stage.
1: Yes.
2: You know, he busts everywhere. As in, I don't know say the guy fun. Now that
1: very
2: and
1: good.
2: And he come with a different pattern. You know, as a prophet, he called a comedy prophet, so no be real prophet, so comedy prophet. I bet me we know.
1: He goes scatter this place.
2: The guy was good.
1: Come, let me give you my man, Rajin. I won't give you my man.
2: Give me my come carry dirty. Come bring one dirty. No, the guy funny.
1: All right, watch out for this show on Sunday.
2: Yes, but it's fully packed. Fully packed.
1: Yes, you go enjoy us. And they hold for the biggest event center for this River State, EUI Event Center. So just show them.
2: All right. So somebody saying win ticket already. I bet we are our office there. I'll be one of the person we
1: landing. Normal the person send.
2: Okay,
1: you.
2: I give you free ticket. Yeah, last week. Make I check your name. Now wait to be your name.
1: Excellent. Now name of
2: Noble. Yes, it's correct.
1: Okay.
2: Now one of the winners. Okay. Oh, Oyenuchi Steven, you also win. Come collect your ticket. Noble Chris, come and collect your ticket.
1: George Oyenuchi Steven. The transport you go take off from that side. In order to buy the ticket for the event.
2: From all the way from Emoha.
1: But now lie, my brother, call collect. You.
2: What do we fit? Hey, call collect your ticket. Or you fit come, maybe, because...
1: You'll get another solution.
2: Maybe you go fit collect, that don't go fit collect him daddy. That
1: you fit send
2: him.
1: Santo man, go give him.
2: Santo man, you go call you. He go give you transport. Okay, say they come on Friday. Any chance to be saying they come on Friday? Okay,
1: this man a businessman. If he get business around,
2: he
1: not say your businessman.
2: Okay, so for those who need our office address, our office there for Chief Okilo Araye Okilo Drive. If you know old Nitel for Garrison, that old Nitel where they load motor, our office there behind that old Nitel. You get one estate where they there. Maybe the Chief Araye Okilo Drive. Just enter inside the estate. This is Providence Clinic and Maternity.
1: Opposite
2: the clinic, Providence Clinic. You go just see our office. Now we they face the Providence Clinic inside the estate behind old Nitel.
1: If he had you, if you did garrison, just tell person say you did go back of Nitel. They go point for you.
2: Yes.
1: Very easy. And when you did back of the Nitel, tell person I beg. And they go to that radio station. They go tell you say go front by your right. You got fuya. You go see him.
2: It is very easy for you to locate. Once you reach Garrison, it is very easy to locate. Okay? So, conquer your ticket for those who win. If I no cock by Saturday, Sunday, go find somebody, give them. Because we make it no waste.
1: Because it cannot waste.
2: Yes, it cannot. It cannot waste. All right, 25 minutes now, don't pass 9 o'clock. Go match break here on top when you come into time and on top information we will get. But we see the here with you on top of the Morning Run Show. Go just enjoy some music. Then by 9:30, you go hear Tinkly Tori from our newsroom. After the Tinkly Tori, go still come to talk on top a family matter. All right, so not touch the dial, still enjoy yourself with the good music. This one they come from Burna Boy. Yes, we they bring you this song from Odogwu himself. Burna Boy now he sing the song, and the title of the song na love.
1: Sweet
2: no,
1: love.
2: Love, no love, not sweet love.
1: No, but this song you did not come
2: na love. Who love me na love?
1: But now this. Okay, na, oh, okay. Now the bottom one.
2: Now okay. Love they go now.
1: Love.
2: Yes. Who love me? Now nah, go love.
1: Who love you, Raja?
2: Now nah, God love me.

0: when you park there, park. I say park.
1: Officer, what's
0: my
1: happen,
0: friend,
1: now?
0: Park the car. Where is your particulars?
1: Officer, I'm here now. See, I'm here.
0: What of your fire extinguisher?
1: I'm here, guys. See, I'm for here.
0: Even get driving license. Where your driving license?
1: Officer, see, I'm for that.
0: Oh, show you, what of your caution sign?
1: I'm here, see,
0: oh,
1: see,
0: you
1: see,
0: want
1: see
0: to teach me my job, Abi?
1: No, no, officer.
0: Where are your radio permit?
1: Radio permit? Officer, who should be radio permit?
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0: Damn,
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Time to reach for Tinkly Tori. On top to read this morning, well done, yes, the House of Representatives Committee on top of electoral matters. Themselves don't tell the Independent National Electoral Commission, INEC, may they make sure, say, candidates, then will be, say, political parties submit their name for the 2027 general election. Those ones will be, say, their names, no day for the party membership register. May they make sure, say, they disqualify them for the election. Well, according by the committee, themselves don't carry my talk, say, yes, we'll say this one, become very, very necessary after the Supreme Court judgment on top matter we concern membership of party before person fit stand election. Well, on top of this one, you don't yes, the Senate will themselves don't postpone their 2-day national security summit. We be saying suppose shell from number 12 day, go reach number 13 day for October 2026 because of the helicopter Kasala, where we say 25 people kick bucket, where we say themselves didn't belong to the Nigerian Air Force. Where we say this one, it be shell for inside Ondo State. Now the leader for inside Senate will name now Okpeyemi Bamidele na Nkarimata announcement this one. Say they won't use this time to make sure say they honor the victims of them. The FCT Minister Anderson Wike plus including some leaders and for inside the Rainbow Coalition themselves then be met with the River State Governor Augustin Fubara for inside in private house for Peter Akwa. Although we don't know waiting make two of them get this meeting, so but this meeting they say become necessary and now one of the very first meeting be this between the two of them since the political Kasala will be shelled for inside we state. Still inside with River State, where we don't hear say the Bonny local government council themselves don't start to make sure say they share and distribute relief materials to people them where we say flood be affects for different parts of the area. Where according by the council themselves don't carry my talk say this share of relief material within the share, so say now to make sure say hey, people will be face difficulties, families will be face difficulties during the flood, meaning for use this one whole body for the now. On top of the abroad, well done, yes, Kenya themselves don't confirm their very first Ebola case as one Kenyan man will be the lead for inside Democratic Republic of Congo come back the country with Ebola. Well, according by the Kenyan health minister, Aden Dwali, now confirmed the matter as intoxicated patients. So see, as he just entered the country now, so he can start to the sicky, then carry and run all the hospital, the treat and the treatment, but finally, he don't kick bucket. So... On top sports, well done, yes, Inter Lagos, where they don't tell them, made him pay money with plenty, 5.25 million of Naira as fine, and they don't even order them, made him lose 3 points, plus including 3 goals. Sake of saying, themselves no provide better security for match officials on Sunday during their 1-1 draw against Katsina United. Where, according by the NPFL notice, they don't carry my talk, say the club said they failed to provide better security, where be said this one can open way to unauthorized people to enter restricted area with the beat match officials them. On top Jolitain, man, we don't hear say Nigerian actor Ransen Noah, where he don't carry out a Nyan, why himself they avoid plenty of the events where they shell for inside different parts of the country. Where according by him, he don't carry out talk say yes, we're saying like in private life like this, no one controversy, no one may anybody they talk cho against Sam, saying why just day in day. Alright, so got the people who are sorry to be on the Sakara Nakunano, I saw Tanoa Pepe inside. Me were Nakuna this story this morning, so. My name, not just a sweet mouth, una good morning.

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1: Now what's he kill him?
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1: Voila.
0: That song we will just hear now, Diverse, now be the name of the artist we sing that song, Ifeoma, now be the title. And that Ifeoma, the meaning na good thing, and now a woman name where they give woman for Ibu, Ifeoma na good thing, picking where they born give them Ifeoma, meaning say the birth of that child it bring good thing, na good face, na better thing na he be. All right, so that's the meaning, that na the meaning of the song Ifeoma. Now be the title, Diverse, now in Singam. Before that one, you get a song where I play Prince Nico Mbaga, song which he sing for a mama, a sweet mother. Now be the title of that song. And that song, till now, na classic song, na classic music, because the music will be say, even in the next 10, 15 years, if you play them, it goes still sweet. It goes still carry meaning. It goes still carry emotions. Because when you hear the song, they talk about motherhood. They talk about the sacrifices where mothers, they make for their children. In short, somebody send a message here. Say, Lani, I salute you inside this morning. For this music where you play for me, sweet mother, this music just remind me so much about my mama. May God rest her soul. Mama Ejima from my one. Now he sent that message. Mama Ejima, sorry for your loss. Sorry. You know, he gets some things where you know if it explain the pain where it take to lose a mother or to even lose a parent who care about you. It's painful. So you see your mama don't die since, but you see the pain you when you remember her. Now make another fit understand why some mothers no value their children. Yes, because the bond where they between the mother and a child, who go for explain them? It is very tight. So when I see stories of some people where you know them and their mama no they good. I wonder, and their mama see their life, and that relationship no day. I wonder, what thing go make a mother not care for a child? Honestly, or what thing go make that bond between a mother and a child no day? You know, I been dey talk with a boss this morning, and he tell me something. He tell me say, he dey always advise any woman where be say, get picking, they always advise them to take care of, even if you and your husband get issues, no abandon your child. Make sure say you dey in the life of that your child, because the bond between a child and a mother you know get how if you don't dey it dey hard. Now I may they go tell you say if a child go fit easily forgive a father will abandon them. Maybe your father no dey there, he no care for you. It could be easy for you to maybe forgive the father. But for a mother to abandon a child, it is hard. It is always a bit difficult for that child to fit forgive the mother. I know somebody way, in short, me and Nambi, they talk one time. I even tell her, say, if you don't mind, I fit use the metaphor. He say, yes. I say, I fit talk about it already. You say, that one no meaning. It's the same thing with a mama. Say, then there are two girls where the mama born. Before he and the father get problem years ago. So as he and the father get problem, now the woman can't come out for the marriage, can't leave she and her sister with her father, can't go continue with her life. So her mother, her father now he trained them. You get where your father trained them rich, your father come marry another woman. The mother see they live her life. And according to her, say what in pain her, no be say the mother leave. Say no. I say marriage fit no work between two people. You understand that one. So but wetin make her wait it today. Anytime we don't forgive her, but anytime where he see her mother, he get this pain where the pain they be like sharp pain for her chest. She tell me say, what did the pain have? He say the mother leave, the mama no look back. Say if they say the mama, even as the mama come out, you know, once see they check up on them. You know, they know how they do, they take care, quite they also they say for no feel the pain too much. But what thing they make her they feel the pain so much that say the mama leave, he no look back. Like he no look back at all until they enter secondary school, finish secondary school, enter university, finish university, start to work, start to hustle. Say now early this year, Now the mama even come begin the because she won't marry. Yes, she married this year. When she did plan her marriage, now she can't go, you know, find and let her know, say, I dey marry you. Now the mama come. First of all, you say you don't like the man when you won't marry. Now you also say, which right you get as a mother? To come they tell me, say, man, where I won't marry. You will not know how I take survive. You don't know how I take the manage. I don't understand. So now the father wife, the father second wife, now the mama, now they can't take do mama. Because she tell me, say, in short, say the father second wife actually was so good to them. You know, they treat them like, say, no be she born them. Say that the saving grace where they get. The father second wife was like a mother to them. You know, so but this one, when you just go find the mama, and make it be say if she fulfill all righteousness. But say, even as the mama even come back, no problem. Either the husband no do like this, or they no buy this one for her. They no do like at a point. Now she tell her, say she cut off for the mama. She tell the mama, say the only reason why I come find you in the first place, now just out of respect, whether you dead there or not, it no really matter. You understand? Because when we be need you most, you were not there. So my coming back will not be to seek your permission. I just they fulfill all righteousness. But if you go come here to cause problem for my marriage, you never even start. You know go come this wedding. So now when the mama says she herself, you know, because her elder sister don't marry, say the mother sister time they don't even call them. You understand? Now the first one, the father wife. Now, you know, take care of everything. So, man, now she even can't say out of respect. You understand? So, when she cut soap, give the mama, as they cut and give the mama, now the mama come mele square. Her brain can't calm down. You can't do the wedding and everything. But see, even after then, now so the woman still go back to her life. You know, even say, you know, even do like say, he get children somewhere and anything. She just they live her life. They go, you know. So when she tell me that her story, I can't imagine, say, get people like this. Well, be say they this life, they don't really experience the love of a mother. Some people now based on say maybe their mother die when they're small, or they don't even meet their mama in the first place. But the one way they shock me now, say mama go day, picking go day, no be no issue, on no get relationship. What could be the problem? Waiting fit cause that kind of thing to happen, because the bond between a mother and a child. Entitled. So when I see people where we see their mama, they are alive. I don't know their story. I know they judge anybody because everybody get their story. But I still they wonder what it will make a child and a mother to not get that rapport, that sweetness where actually we're supposed to be between a mother and a father. Between a mother and a child, knowing the bond where they usually did between mother and their children. I see they ask, waiting be that thing. Waiting be that. Anyways, Money Run Show, now there with day, and Family Clinic, of course, that's not what they discuss upon top this hour. We're on the countdown to 10 o'clock, all right? From 10 o'clock, Money Run Show go end for today. But I go just like maybe one or two comments on top within I just talk about now. Maybe you get that experience, you grow up without the love of a mother. How you take manage? Because as a day like this, if even as I don't old, you get some kind things doing the apple. Now my mama they first remember. And they tell you, I'm telling you, as old as I am, I don't get my own children, no. But you get some kind things where they just happen. The first person what they call my mama, mommy, I be pray. You know? So that bond, that love where they exist between a mother and a child, some people actually grow up without it. According to how you take navigate, how you take manage life without that love, that care of a mother, all right? And I notice as they talk, some people will get, they touch them because, you know, as they talk, you get where I don't talk, we touch them, reach. Maybe some people even lose their mother when they're small. So that pain to today still did their chest, say, they not get to experience that relationship between them and their mama. Who hear this voice?
1: My lady, good morning.
0: Good morning.
1: My name is Ijoma.
0: Ijoma, good morning.
1: Good morning. This child of 18 when you talk now, the thing just they touch me.
0: Okay.
1: One, I get 4 girls. Then my first daughter, I train her because when they're small, because now girls were born.
0: Mm.
1: So their father say na woman, na girls So he now abandoned the children. Since where the children small, now he abandoned them. So now only me, they take care of the children till now. Mm. Then that this my daughter, where they verse for me now. I train her from nursery school, primary school, secondary school. Then she enter university. Now she don't get work, the work now. So as she don't get work now, where she did the work, where she start get work new, I they send money to her every week. I will send her money, feed the money. So you get to a point, I say I no go send money again for her because she did work now, she did get her own money.
0: Yeah.
1: Now she converse for me. So I suppose they still they send her money where she will take the job. But if she collect her salary, I will not know. So I don't understand. She diverse for me. Now she can't tell me say she no go ever take care of me. So even if I old, she will not take care of me. Even if I sick, she will not take care of me because I know they take care of her again. Please, landlady, help me for this thing. Help me for this case. Help me because I don't beg her, make she forgive me. But to they send her money again, say that one no go work. Because she did work, then they pay her salary every month. She they get her own money. Now she's supposed to they help me more, they train the younger ones. But she no do. Instead, she turn against me, divorce for me. I beg Mona help me. Me, I no know. Mona help me. With everything I do, Mona help me. Advise me whether, as I know they send her money, whether you no good or make her continue to send her money, per se they work with and they pay her every month. I beg Mona tell me, me, I no know. Please, thank you.
0: Oh, and time not really today again.
2: Hello, good morning,
0: good
2: everyone.
0: Morning.
2: Capable landlady,
0: good
2: the
0: morning.
2: Daughter of grace, the carrier of favor. 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And that song make me, I know if you do anything again, I just relax and think about my mother. 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
3: Landlady, and now, boss. Unto this matter, where you did talk? My papa married three wives. My mama and the third wife, we should be. My mom born seven children, to survive with only three. But my stepmother, the second wife, born six. Why the first wife born only one boy? Do you know out of the six children when the second wife born, my mom trained five? The mother alive, not say anything done, but she's just dead lazy. He just born, he go leave the children. You know, they take care, you know, they wash, you know, they clean. I know if me and so rest in peace. She know they feel clean. And my mom, even to take care of the children, even my mom will give her a plot of land to farm, she not get the strength. So some women, they like that. And my own mama own. She they train us, they do everything. But you know what my mama they do? He go say, make we find solution to ourselves after he don't put us for that time. And now what is strengthening me today? My mama no go fit give you food without you not know how to get that food. He go first teach you how to get that food, to make that food before you go eat them. Now what my mama teach me? And she's still there alive today, and I go face it testify, and she go face it testify. So be, at the talk, not be every woman supposed born, not be every woman supposed marry, not be every woman supposed their relationship, and so life just there. I come in peace, and I go in peace. I frequent the Lord, I'm rich. God bless you, landlady. God bless you, apples. Ciao, ciao. Kisses on your right cheek. Ciao.
2: Hello, landlady. Good morning.
0: Good morning.
2: Thank you very much this morning. That's a very good topic now you raise. For me, that thing, they start from childhood. It starts from childhood. If you are not close to your parents, maybe somehow your parents now this kind of a business, if winning BC, they their own now to, just like the way people of these days now they live. Everything now money. They don't have time for their children. They don't have time to have them question. They don't have time to eat with them. Everything now I'm coming. Once the children grow like that, it can't be the world of social media now. Before you know, they don't carry phone, give them, I'm coming, it don't end. Like for me, I know go tell you like now as I don't mature come and I remember I say I need to also pet my father as I did pet my mother. Before everything that my mother A to Z, left or right, na my mother. So till my father begin jealous. Now why they know see my father they jealous then because of his habits, because me now I don't grow, become family man. I know how my children they play with my wife. Sometimes too I go try to do some kind of things to buy their own love and to buy their closeness. You this thing where you did talk now a day with my wife, because my wife no grow with a mother and a mother no get love. You go imagine say my wife go day in mother the our distance from our family house to our house, because in community don't develop, so I buy property there, build a mother go day 3-5 months. You know, not be saying they give us now, would they give her more but that no single closeness as mother. And they use my wife, they see the way my mom they do with me now. You no go wake up in the morning, no go call me as a mature age. So we should try and do what is right.
0: All right, thank you. And also, thank you, say your mother did there to teach your wife. Because you know, say waiting person no learn, it they had. Because she no experience some, so if you had her. Now, but based on say your own mother they do her now, she go they learn from your mother. Because her own mama no teach her. Are you understanding me? So that a good one, say your mama did there, so that she go also learn from her, so that her own children go there close to her, even if she no close to her own mother. So that's a very good one for her, all right? And also well done for teaching her. Because just as a husband, you are not just a husband, you're also a teacher, you're the leader. 7 minutes don't pass 10 o'clock, and now time for me to come up for the studio. Message is plain to her for fit, but because of time, already I don't even enter picking time. You're not supposed to be like that, all right? But this particular woman will send that message. I go like handle your matter. Maybe tomorrow we'll go use her for matter on top table. Tomorrow will be Thursday. So I go drop the matter early enough so that people go fit come advise you on what to do. But for me, I go tell you say picking where you don't train rich for her to defend for herself. You go give and chance me fend for herself. Later on she go learn. She go understand say you love her. Alright? But no let her to try to, you know, try to like make you the feel guilty. Yes, for waiting you not do. No, it's no good. Now manipulation be that. They try manipulate you. When you not say you not do anything wrong, somebody they try to make you feel like say you did wrong. Even when you know they wrong, they try manipulate you. Alright, but at this point, I think you need to stand your ground. But maybe tomorrow, like I talk, we'll go drop the matter again, make your people also advise you on what to do. All right, 8 minutes now, don't pass 10 o'clock. Enjoy the rest of your day with Pekin for Inside the Workshop show. And also later on in the day, around 2, Gragra Express will start with Good Life, the Spectacular. My name is Abel Landlady. Thank you for you. We're with me on top the Money Run show with also on next Akbos as we did together for the Money Run show. Enjoy the rest of your day. And I leave you with this information from Dynamic Flame. Enjoy, and after the market will go enter now, we'll enjoy music until you hear the voice of Pekin for the workshop show on a good morning side this morning.
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1: Ebo diplomatic landlady, I salute you. My name still remains Mazi Onyenuchia Steven. Yes, I've been getting this experience as a child while growing up. My mother died very young, and when she died, it can be like, say, that vacuum of a motherhood not lost. And my younger one and my elder ones, all of them can't travel, go live with my mother, their sisters, and my father, their sisters. So now maybe the only person who have been there with my father, they help him until when my father go village, go marry another woman come. Then when the woman come meet me for house, only me alone, I can't take her like my mother. I accept her like my mother. I dey follow with her go farm. I dey follow with her go fetch water. I dey lie with her for bed. You know, they eat together. People come, they call her Mama Onyenuche. So the first daughter where she born, Uche Chimere, now me be the first person where so clothes for her, the first clothes which she wear for her life. Now me sure, because that time I follow my father go workshop, they learn all those things. So all the whole daughters which she born 5 daughters. Me and them, they're good, more than my brothers and sisters where they born for the same mama with me. So the children take me like their brother. Me, I take them like my brother sisters. So if you ask them whether their mother no born man, they go tell you, say no, say their mother born man, say na me be their brother. If I come village, oh, they follow together, they work out together, they do everything. If they come my house for holiday, I they pay their school fees, even when my friend know where, I they carry them along, they do them. You know, just be like brothers and sisters. But immediately these girls start to get married, they marry rich men, the mother need a great pick my call again. The mother need a great treat me like his son again. Even when those my sisters marry, then they tell their husband, saying, I may be their brother, the same mama, the same papa. But when this my stepmother go their house for Mugo, go tell their husband, say, in no born man, say, I no be in Pekin. So the thing can't do, good thing was supposed to come from those my sister's hand to me, the mother can't they bridge them. So the thing can't still, they make me, they feel that impact of mother, because I really give that woman the love of a child, thinking that she will take me as her own child also. But she take me as a child, the time where I suffer, the time where things stay rough, the time where children never stand, and they carry them along. But now, where things not better for them, she now, they tell me, say, I don't be in Pekin. You see how life be. Now, I don't lose my mama, I don't lose my papa, I dey childless. The thing they pay me, when I go village, they pay me because I had to eat for a restaurant. And so I go, they wash them. But, landlady, to live without a mother, it no make sense.
2: Hello, landlady. Good morning. Boss, good morning. Landlady, I don't share this my experience for Boss Gragra Express before. But see, they tell you, when me and my children father get problem, they carry my things, go back village, say no one marry again. I believe my children come out. But when he comes, he say, yes, this woman don't find. Now, he begin to hit the children with him no good. When he come back, he go face the children. So each time the children come in, then go, they cry. Finally, he use his hand, pursue the children, say, make them go meet their mama. That was just like 1 year after. You know, even, I'm sure that one no mean say, he not even take care of them. 1 year after. Now, so in pursue these children. I go welfare. In go there, go fight my younger sister for welfare office. When I see, instead when I go there, the money when I for use, make I use and take care of my children. Now, so my business become family business between me and my children. The children no longer play with my business. All of us stand for that business. In the morning, all of us bath. My daughter enter school. He no know. My first daughter enter school. I trained that girl single-handedly. She finished. She graduates. God helped me with my own family. We sponsor her. She travel abroad. My own son just graduated last year. The two remaining one day university. You understand? I take care of them. And today, the children, me and them, nobody, they come in between us. Lie, nobody. They know they go as I say, then they go tell anybody anything. Anything when they feel say it. Sure, they don't hide anything. From the first one, my first daughter, my son, and the two other girls. Nothing when they know they tell me. Then they school, mosquito bite them, and then go tell me. Nothing when they know they tell me. That close relationship is there. And even my daughter went there abroad. As she did, and I saw. Even as she did there, she talked to me almost every day. So that is the thing. So this topic when you raised this morning, that relationship between mother and children, we mothers, we need to build it and make it to be stronger. Thank you, landlady and our boss.

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To get more information, call this number, 091-200-00053.

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0: Pekin, Pekin, the Odogo one of Niger Delta, the Odogo Woke one of River State. I greet you, I salute you. A name, now Sylvester. They made this voice note from Port Harcourt here. Pekin, I want to thank God for today. I want to thank God for the life He has given us. I want to thank God for making it possible for all of us to witness today. I want to thank you for the wake up show today. It is not easy. Pekin, look, I shock you. Yesterday, my beautiful wife went to Onitsha Market to get some clothes because she's a she sell all these ready-made clothes. She normally go to Onitsha to get her clothes. Around 8:09, that is 7:29. That is a minute to 7:30. When I called my wife, told me that she is still in Onitsha and she's coming to Owerri to deliver those goods. Around told her, why are you seeing Onitsha by this time? You know how Onitsha is, Onitsha is rough. She told me that there was a heavy downpour in Onitsha. That from 2 p.m. yesterday, a bit 2:30 p.m. yesterday evening, that it was heavy downpour in Onitsha, that there's no road, everywhere blocked. I said, God, that's okay. Look for a place, look for a hotel and sleep. Say no, that she has already entered with a motor and her phone was so off. I was restless. I was not happy. But behold, she finally came back home around that 10:45. May his name be glorified. May Elohim be glorified for protecting my wife all the way from Onitsha for that bad road on hot. I say, may his name be glorified in the mighty name of Jesus. I want to use the opportunity to thank this Niger FM that have been making us, to smile. If I don't listen to Niger FM, that is to say I am not feeling fine. I so much love Niger FM. May God continue to guard and protect every one of us. As we see this Ember month, so shall we see January in the mighty name of Jesus. Thank you, Jesus. I beg, Pekin, on your own, just play me one Christian music, any Christian music of your choice. Just play any Christian music of your choice for me. I remain Sylvester from Port Harcourt. God bless you.
1: 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You want any Christian song of my choice? I'll try to find them for you. Not shaking. Welcome to Workshop Show. 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

All right, okay, 92.7 Ninja FM. That song to go out to somebody. Yes, I love you, my wife, because you did it for me through the whole period. I love you because you're not coming complete. Yes. Yesterday, I know work. I can't work, but one or two things happen. And you go and make a share with you. A lot to go on. You know, when you see us like this, nobody say things, no, they go through. Things they go on. Manager, after one see. All right, okay. Somebody enter my studio. So things just go. And so many, yesterday I come inside, phone call. Come inside, and the phone call really distracts me yesterday. Again, one case where I even get, my former landlord carry me go court because in the house they misbehave. They ask for rent 7 months before rent go expire. So because I tackle them with them, talk to them, and carry me go court. At the end of the day, they abandon me for court, sell the house. Now, time don't reach for us to pack out of the house. They tell everybody to pack out. And I still try to find money to move to the new apartment, to complete my apartment. In get new lawyer to come to threaten me because my lawyer come, they push the case, tell them, say, in walk out of the case without concluding the case, when carry me go. Now, in the other lawyer come, they tell me, say, it shall not be well with me for me to carry my landlord go court. Now, I tell him, I say, oh, God, watch your mouth. I don't carry and go court. He carry me go court. And I know they're interested in the court matter. So whatever is going through, not be me. When he carry me go court, why would I no advice and say me no carry me go court? And line up and down. Sometimes you people will be lawyer. I'm not telling the truth. When you are trying to defend a case, ask for the real matter. Don't just be a lawyer. Wear white and black and feel because you need money. Then you go begin to defend things you don't know about. And feel that you can talk and threaten people because you are LLB, like a lie barrister. Begin to threaten me. Now I call my lawyer, tell her, say, I did get threats. That I carry this man, say, it shall not be well. And I did go through a lot. If now, they attack me left and right financially, they attack me, they make things very difficult for me, it no go day well with una. Also, I no fight any lawyer, I no fight any landlord. Now he they fight me. Because when he talk, I'm not supposed to talk back. Because in the class, he be 70 years, he don't old, he be oracle. So when he talk, you can insult people anyhow. Nobody should talk because you are a tenant. You be landlord. And when you open your mouth to talk as a landlord, nobody can talk back to you. Now I try put them in order. Other people, they put them in order. I don't know why my own come vex them. So some lawyers, when they defend case, always ask your client the real matter before you defend evil. And don't feel that because somebody is a tenant and you are a lawyer and they will fear you because you are the law. So the thing really put me down. Website and if you walk throughout yesterday, I've been no day okay. Where I had to tackle this matter. Sometimes when we come here, we try to do things the right way. Not just because you are a barrister, everybody will fear you. Barrister of the law. Try and know the law very well. If you don't go law school, go law school and know everything about the law. And know the threatened tenants anyhow. Well, God will see me through. God will see me through. All right, okay. Good morning, sir. My name is Emmanuel. Please help me call my father, my pastor, my mentor. His name is Pastor Caleb. Tomorrow, I'm in bed, they tell and say, God, go continue to bless him and lift him up higher. And all his enemies shall be under his feet. And God shall give him all his heart desires and his new age. Okay, after I go check whether credit did no column. Good morning, Pekin. Welcome to Workshop Shabe. Let me call my guy. Today, na in birthday. Tell him, say, now, William. Tell him, say, I wish a happy birthday. May God continue to bless him from Mali Stitches. You send me a number. All right, okay. Ma, check. 090-2609-0927 and 070-449-94927. Now, the number where you go to reach me for inside the studio with that. 090-260-90927 and 070-4499-4927. Nah, him be that. So now that's reality of life, and sometimes you don't know the effect of what he did do. The thing really affect me as a way because I really needed to sort out things and get the whole thing. Huh? Okay. All right, I see the way it made this voice note drop for inside here. Just a check. I'll check my voice note drop for inside here.
Okay, make I take this one from Saki Ofori. Saki Ofori, now the title of the song, and the person we're singing, I'm now K-Style and Duncan Mighty, and they call this one Saki Ofori.

All right, 92.7 Nigeria FM, and we're inside time. Don't reach for workshop show where we're inside the show. And now time for us to check with the papers, get to tell us this beautiful morning for here. And the papers we'll get here, we get Daily Trust, we get Vanguard, we get Daily Post, and we get Punch newspaper this morning for inside here. I'm persuaded they read the papers and give you my name, Napikin. 2 minutes, don't pass 11 o'clock, number 7 day for the month of October. All right, the first one here from Daily Trust, within Daily Trust, the thought. Resignation hit casino on top radar, Masari Wahala. Court sentenced man to death sake of saying kill in father. Officers moment before crash. Family and friends and colleague of some personnel of the Nigerian Air Force NAF where then die for the inside ATR for the two aircraft crash for inside Igbokada for inside Ondo State. They don't take, okay, make I see the story, the full story. Make I open the full story. Very sad one there for the military people who lose their life in the cost of service during work. Like we normally say, may the souls of all the faithful to the mercy of God rest in peace. Amen. So sad for them. So sad, so sad. Say they lose uncle, they lose father, they lose husband, you know. It's so sad, it's so sad. It's a sad, sad situation. Internet, don't come out for inside my system here. Very sad situation for them there. All right, more check Vanguard. For Vanguard, yeah. They say, seize asset, the as in a UK acquittal immaterial EFCC, they tell court. Nigerian Air Force plane crash, swappy terrain, stall evacuation of victims 24 hours after. Single fall for inside swampy area. Ah, very sad one. AI, widening economic equality. IMF boss, the one. Lagos Live game crosses 2 million users. Yeah, how to play. Moonshot by Tech Cap on View 2020 team. Courage and conviction building for a new world. Marking Day Daura organization inaugurates presidential campaign committee. Still on sale for a year. Israel strike Gaza on October 7th anniversary. At least two people die with the Yandaton officials. Then reverse 2027. Wike Rainbow Coalition Group. They meet Fubara for possible reconciliation. Kenya Airways confirmed passenger die after medical emergency landing on Lagos bound flight. Say passenger die after emergency landing. Wow, very sad there. Oh, check Punch. Punch paper here. Ghana to join BRICS. Who they hear that one? Foreign minister, they talk that one. Experts urged to tackle recurring flood inside Ekiti. Police confirm officer's death in bandit attack on Sokoto community. Delta warn taxpayers against fake tax notices and fraudulent revenue collectors. Army repel ISWAP attack for inside Bornu as they kill 25 terrorists. Military air crashes, 10 incidents in 5 years trigger call for reforms. Messi bows out with goal, 2 assists as Argentina beats Benin 3-0. Obi makes U-turn, promise to return subsidy if they elect him. 2027, again, Lagos tops INEC register with 7.4 million votes. Federal government offer 40 oil blocks for inside licensing round. And Rainbow Coalition, Wike Chinda meets with Fubara. For Daily Trust newspaper here, Niger miners dead. Federal government pro panel gives first update. NNPCL under scrutiny over 11.2 trillion naira. Pipeline security spending amid hardship. River speakers receive Fubara major loyalists into Wike's political family. Opposition party must unite to protect votes. Modibo, the end that one. And still on sale for a year. Taraba don't lost gallant son. Kefas, most military pilots. Now, yeah, goodbye, break on the waiting. People has got to tell us this beautiful morning for Nigeria FM 92.7.

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2: Yes, so Peter Kwa, una good morning on top this morning. Karia, check out and you could discover say 30 minutes on end of Palazzo on top 11 o'clock for we studio on 92.7. Time Dorish for Tinkly Tori. On top three this morning, well, don't hear say the Senator themselves, Don Karima, talk say that their 2-day National Security Summit where be say supposed shelle from number 12 the Gurish number 13 the 4 October 2026 say themselves don't postpone them. Where accordance by the Senate leader we name now Bami Dele Opeyemi and Karima Tinyandi so on say them postpone them because of the helicopter kasala we been shelle for inside the Ondo State will be say 25 people kick bucket.

0: sef don start to dey share relief materials to pipo dem for inside di area wey be say flood bin affect dem. Well, according by the council, dem sef don carry mouth talk say yes, so say as in dey share this relief materials, so say na to make sure say the pipo dem wey be say flood bin affect dem use our whole body for the now. On top of the abroad, well done, yes, Kenya themselves don't confirm, say yes, so say they don't get one Ebola virus case. We be saying that one of their citizens will be in the live for inside Democratic Republic of Congo will come back the country with the Ebola. Well, according by the Kenya Health Minister, we name na Aden Duale, na Karima confirm the matter. Say this man, oh, as he just come back to Kenya, and so he start to the sick, then treat and tire, but finally he don't kick pocket. On top spot, well done, yes, Inter Lagos, they don't tell them, made them pay money with plenty, reach 5.25 million of Naira as fine money, and they don't even collect 3 points from their hand, plus including 3 goals, because of their village behavior on Sunday during their 1-1 draw with Katsina United. Well, no forget that their village behavior, they say it lead plenty unauthorized people to enter the area where they don't restrict them from, made them go to beat match officials them. And on top Jolitin, man, well done, yes, a Nigerian actor, Ransom Noah, where he don't carry him out to talk, say, yes, so saying good reason why himself know they attend plenty of the event or shows, what did he do for inside Nigeria? According by him, he don't carry him out to talk, say, yes, so saying like in private life like that, making deal like that, make nobody come the chook mouth for your own matter. All right, so could people, na sorry to be on the nakunano, I saw that no one pepper inside. Me we're not gonna read story this morning, so... My name, not just a sweet mouth. Una good morning.
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0: Oh no, who one of 92.7 FM? Oh, boy, one. I salute you plenteously inside this casual morning. My name na Mazi Onyenuchiya Steven, your Commissioner of Entertainment on Top Radio. Inside this morning, I salute you. You are welcome into workshop show. Today, na Wednesday, but for we Igbo people, today ubochi eke asi meke made eke mo ubochi anyanwu jeri aja. 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Good morning, welcome to workshop show.
1: Hey, you suppose dey teach Igbo for school. You suppose dey teach Igbo for school. Congratulations, you try. All right, good morning. Wishes my pastor happy birthday, Pastor Marvelous from Ifeoma Wike. All right, okay, somebody say good morning. My name is Emmanuel. Please let me call my father, my pastor, and a mentor. Everybody say my call, my call. Okay, I'm gonna try. You can take this voice note.
2: Pekin. Good morning. Welcome to work. Sorry for that experience. Now waiting human being they see. They break. Another thing they break. China. Coalition and Wike, okay, Chindamet with Fubara. I they love them for possible waiting reconciliation. Shena and them they find them. If na me with Fubara, all the promises where they want, I go promise them. But you see, to support, I no go support. Sha. See election, waiting people vote, nahin then go count, nahin then go announce. Say this one, say I go come influence. So Fubara no good to go second term. After all the insults where we pack give for in head, do they come for positive? And then said certainly there will be a day like this that they will come to seek for his support. So now what promises are they going to promise him? That as a governor, after insulting me, now I'm not going to be governor again. So waiting they come to me, nothing. And Fubara has nothing to lose as it is now. Fubara now the devil's advocate in Gobi. Nothing to lose. He's, in short, he's a catalyst. He remains what he is even after the chemical reaction. You understand, Pekin? So they never see anything at all. Peter Obi made U-turn for subsidy. Yes. Even me, if not me, I go do the U-turn because they ask Ram when in the learn something. He say when something they happen to another person, and him they learn in own. They don't see say waiting Tinubu do and the method when carry removing subsidy no work. So we need to get the system working, then we now treat the cancer where they worry us. Where be this heavy poverty? Because I believe say if the price of fuel come down, so many things will come down where, or to an extent we go feel manager and pass us with the manager today. My name is Brother Fish, the radio senator. I respect you, sir. Carry on.
1: Brother Fish, thank you for your comment. Thank you for your, will I say condolence for telling me sorry. Thank you, thank you. So it be 92.7 Niger FM.
3: Yes, Oga Pekin, I greet you. The man waiting the season, the court at and saying about Kuku, the only high chief comrade Pekin, over my pen one, I greet you. My name is Simple Ganwinkina. I do my voice note from Oguna by Port Harcourt. Yes, Oga Pekin, welcome to Workshop Show. And good morning once again. Yes, we thank God for life. Thank God for everything. Thank God to be among the living ones today. Yes, Lord, it's not by our power. It's not by our righteousness. Yes, Oga Pekin. Saturday this week, which is 10 October, it's my birthday of Oga Pekin. Yes. So make I let everybody on Nigeria FM know a Saturday this week, a Simple Guy Winking a birthday. Thank you, Oga Pekin. I see you, my Simple Guy Winking. They do my voice note from Oguna by Port Harcourt. Welcome once again. Thank you.
1: Happy birthday to you in advance. 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By 10 o'clock, we're going to enter inside the workshop. What do you call them? Nigeria Kitchen. All right, okay, Nigeria Kitchen. They come by 12 o'clock. Make I check. Make I swear that if you call one person, so make I call a pastor. So make a call Pastor Nweke. Okay.

0: with a call, Pastor Marvelous. Hello? Hello?
1: Hello?
0: Yeah, happy birthday to you. Happy birthday to you. Happy birthday, happy birthday, happy birthday to you.
1: Thank you so much.
0: How are you? Good morning.
1: Good morning. Good morning.
0: Now, Pastor Marvelous, it is.
1: Yes, so much good, please.
0: Now, my friend, now your friend, now me, your very good friend.
1: From well, where?
0: My name is Pikin from Nigeria FNI 2.7.
1: Okay.
0: Somebody say, make I wish you happy birthday.
1: Oh my God, who be the best today?
0: In a night for man wake. You say today na your birthday.
1: Oh my God!
0: Hey. Now better person have been the show working.
1: Oh my boy, is that you? Am I live?
0: You are live. Everybody they hear you. Ah, even village people self they hear you.
1: Oh, I'm so honored.
0: Hey, today.
1: God bless
0: her
1: so much.
0: He said, today now your bed, dude. I see my call. They cut for your wood. They waiting, they knock for back here.
1: And they walk. Those are the hustle. Now they say, top, now they say, as they say, walk.
0: As I walk. Okay. Yeah. Okay. Yeah. So, how you go be now? Make a show for the bed, dude.
1: Show now. Come our church.
0: For which side?
1: The person where they wish me happy birthday. Cook rice, cook beans, cook everything.
0: Even Nkwabi.
1: Food. Nkwabi that her name. She sabi cook anything.
0: Ah.
1: So.
0: So make her come.
1: Just they come. One of them. Make one of them just they come. I'm going to tire.
0: Yeah. It is well while inside the well. Today na point and chop, no be point and kilo. Happy birthday, Pastor Marvelous. God bless your new age.
1: Thank you so much.
0: Keep smiling and be happy. God loves you.
1: Yeah, thank you so much.
0: All right, okay, no shaking.
1: Yeah,
0: so now my work, they say, make they make people happy. Now you might do so. If I not do one like this, they no go pay me. Okay, all right. Take care.
1: Yeah,
0: all right, you say?
1: What station is this?
0: Nigeria FM 92.7.
1: Okay, yes.
0: All right, okay, take care.
1: God bless you.
0: God bless you too. God bless you.
1: Yeah.
0: All right, okay. Make I call the second person, make I see. 080 5 5 2. Okay. Now they call you. Make I see.
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0: pick. You see the remote, wait, whether I go pick, make I cut them. 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Now there you go, send me the message, come for inside here. Today now Wednesday, 12 o'clock, Niger Kitchen. Very soon, we're going to inside quick out hour, where we say, we will talk about quick out, the benefit of eating quick out, and every where Chef Lily they come. Pastor Caleb, okay, don't pick. Pastor Caleb, hello?
1: Hello?
0: Yeah, good morning.
1: Good morning.
0: Happy.

0: Please, who is on with me?
1: Ah, Namio, your very good friend. My name is Pikin. I recall from Nigeria FM 92.7.
0: Wow.
1: Hmm.
0: Thank you so much.
1: Somebody say make I call you.
0: Wow.
1: Say name na. Say name na Emmanuel.
0: Oh, that is my son.
1: Yeah. Ah. Now you say make I call you.
0: Thank you so much.
1: Welcome. How the birthday go be now? Make I show.
0: We are preparing.
1: Okay, prepare well so that you wire me.
0: Yes.
1: All right, no shaking. Happy birthday.
0: Thank you, sir.
1: All right, God bless your new age.
0: Yeah, amen.
1: All right, okay. All right. 92.7 Nigeria FM, 9 with you inside. Yes, happy birthday to you. Happy wedding anniversary to anybody we get for a wedding anniversary. But we'll continue the hustle with Alva and Duncan Mighty. Hustle.

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2: All right, okay, 92.7 Niger FM. Yes, time don't reach for quick out hour, quick out time. Time to take quick out, time to enjoy quick out. Chef Lily, how far?
3: I day, full ground, I day.
2: So waiting there for quick out today?
3: You know now, as they always do now. Quick out, you know, see if it make a shawarma with quick out. You there aware, Abby?
2: Yes.
3: So,
2: but you go tell us the procedure now.
3: Why not now? Why not? Let me kind of day.
2: Quick out to shawarma.
3: Yes. So the quick out flour or the quick out itself, you know.
2: Yes.
3: And when you pour for your boil, you will get your baking powder. You get warm water. Okay. Warm water, not the hot water.
2: Warm water.
3: Yes. A little salt, pinch of salt, small.
2: Okay.
3: And small oil.
2: Okay.
3: Small groundnut oil.
2: Oil.
3: Yes.
2: Some people say now oil.
3: Oh. Anyway, I've written now the OIL, what we know. Uh-huh. So now, so then when you get all these, things, you just keep them by the side. Then, how you can't do them, you pour your quick out flour inside that bowl where they don't bring. You add your baking powder. Then you mix thoroughly, mix well. Then add water and oil. You know, you go measure the water. The water no go. You check the quantity of water and the flour where you want to do, where you want to use to am. So make you know, make the water no go pass the flour. You can't do somehow. Mm. So you have to measure and well. Look at, look, say it fits. Then you mix them well, mix them well. Then you count know that make them in this soft, main turn to a dough. After you don't turn and well, try mix and well. You know, say you can't mix and so can't dig somehow.
2: Okay, just wait a minute. Just quickly buy this thing at the show back. No.
3: Okay.
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2: All right, sorry, we just need to get that right before we continue. So, you say you go put small water for the flour.
3: Then when you put your water, you add the small oil inside.
2: Okay.
3: Then you mix them, turn and well, make it soft.
2: Okay.
3: You know, you can't turn to that normal. Like, say, they won't bake, you know. You go turn, how I won't put them, like, a dough. You go make them. You go turn and make it soft. Then you allow make the thing rest for some minutes. You know.
2: Okay.
3: As it rests for some minutes, then you can't bring them out. They cut them small.
2: Okay.
3: Small portion. They cut them small for the table or anywhere where they arrange the thing. You can cut them to small portion. Then you roll them. You use the eye or the rolling stick, you roll them only till it gets to roll and make they flat. As you can they flat, you also use your like a ball, get something they round, like a ball shape to cut them to make they round.
2: Okay.
3: You know, yes. Make they round. Then after that, you get your hot pan. You get a pan, put out for fire.
2: Fry pan.
3: Yes. Make a made thing they hot small. Then you can't put them for fire for the pan. You go see it, you go alarm for a while. No, make the fire not too high. Oh, they don't want to be roast, you want to roast them.
2: No, yeah, because the booger maker and the fire go, they're very hot.
3: No, they're too hot,
2: like a low heat,
3: low heat, something like that. Then you can't put them for inside the pan, allow the dough to stay there. Then, as you don't use that cutter for that boy shape, that round shape. Alarm, you can't color, you will see the color like golden color, somehow golden, somehow brown. Then you know the thing don't set. you know, then you bring them out. You know, you can just use it to, you can wrap it or use it to eat any sauce of your choice. If that your stew sauce, some persons might want to use, maybe you can also do your egg, any kind of sauce you want to use them for. If you use them, eat them. Now, another benefit of using your Quaker oats, and also they also support health too.
2: Okay.
3: Health, your heart health, they aid digestion, and also, like I also talk for this program, it always keep you fuller. Now, see me at the, now what I ate this morning. You know, yes, not like this morning when I just came out from my kitchen, even the new pack, you know, it the color, the color fine, well, oh,
2: fine,
3: the combination,
2: it's attractive,
3: yes, yeah, very attractive.
2: My children, they tell me, say, daddy, why all these things they put for them, no, they inside the, when I make them finish, why no, they inside,
3: you go get them by yourself now,
2: put and then they say, they make them buy and complete. When I know they don't get that pack after you cook all those berries and all those why they know they inside?
3: You go, if you buy a massive, they buy
2: so
3: the cookout.
2: When I tell them that it's not, they tell me, say, those people, they are deceiving people. if those things are not inside. So I come tell them, say, I go branch fruit garden.
3: Okay.
2: They say, daddy, please, branch fruit garden.
3: Let me say, make a branch. No, at least as you day now, you go suit for anybody. If you want them to make you may look healthy and more, add more, you buy all those things by yourself. If you want to eat it based on, maybe you're trying to watch your weight, you know, you eat, cook out like that. Like me, I need to use sugar. Mm-hmm. I just put small milk. But it make me the food. Like 6 months, I don't see you.
2: I remember those don't days go chop I put sugar where, but these days.
3: Yeah, hey, use sugar again.
2: Yeah, use sugar again.
3: No, just me, I just add small milk, you know. It makes sense. But what I want to do for my kids, I add them.
2: Small sugar, honey.
3: I add sugar, add milk. Cuts, you know, bananas and all those strawberries, you know, add inside, mix. You know, make them look, you know. You know, you see baby like this, they're hungry to carry.
2: They're hungry to get belly. Well, take message from.

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1: Pikin dey come for workshop level, no touch am.
2: All right, okay, we don't come back from that short break. Still, quick out time now. We're there inside. So, with Pikin and Chef Lily. Chef Lily, which other one? You get another one where they say you feed it with quick out?
3: Yes, you know, you can do the quick out with your pancake, you know, and your dry fruits. Yes. Okay. And you can just gizz your, you know, the honey on top of it. Yes, yes. So, your ingredients we go get, you get your quick out grains. You get your egg. You know, it's always good when you want to make all these things. Then you arrange everything. Not if you say you won't come do it. Don't say, okay, I can't for mine to do this kind of thing. No. Then you, your ingredients, they're not complete. So you just try and make sure your kitchen.
2: Some people, they sabi that thing. I forget cinnamon. This fried rice that you won't cook. If you make cinnamon, go bring and come out.
3: Yes.
2: Like it's a quick out way they do so.
3: Yes.
2: I forgot berries. Oh.
3: Exactly.
2: I decided to buy banana. Hey, I don't buy junction. When you want to cook something, just take time, write your list out, carry them, so that when you reach there, you remember. Nobody say, I know they forget, I can remember, you reach there, one gist or the other will just make you forget.
3: Not true. That list, when they like them, they feel like say, they outdated.
2: Yeah.
3: Yes.
2: Yeah, continue to be outdated. It's better for you that you are dated
3: than
2: you are updated.
3: No, they like her. If you bring that list now for market, just try it one day, then we'll like, we'll like, now we're all
2: you get on the right list, I go.
3: Then they lick your eye.
2: You look me, no concern me. Nobody want to pardon me.
3: Then go ask you, say, ah, the guy list. On the normal day, they go fish maybe so what's carrying for head. But they even help for cost.
2: When you write list, it helps for cost.
3: Yes.
2: Because you go reach there and say you won't buy onions.
3: Yes.
2: One thing or the other will make you forget onions.
3: You don't go buy Latin.
2: And you say you won't buy turmeric. One or two things make you forget turmeric. So when you write all these things for list, give me banana, give me berry, give me flour, give me sugar. Give me vinegar, give me this, you know, it make you remember. So anybody will say you're outdated, it's better you're outdated than you're updated. So remain outdated. So
3: when you get all these things, you get your quicker old grains, you get your egg, you know, get your milk, you get sugar, then your vanilla flavor. Do we have any other flavor you want? If you go to the store, you get different kind of flavors. You feel use for this special recipe. If you use any flavor of your choice, then you get your salt. Not be big salt, like a pinch of salt is fine. So now more can say we don't arrange our table. Now more start to prepare. Then you blend your quicker oats into a flour. Maybe if you get that one way and get where they get the size they bigger. You feel blend them, you blend them, you keep on one side. Then you bring your boil with your egg. You break your eggs into a boil. Break your egg. Add your sugar. This is your, you know, the measure. Yes.
2: Granulated sugar.
3: Yes. Add your sugar. You mix. You add your flavor. Either the vanilla flavor or any other flavor. Either the strawberry. They get different kind of flavors for store. You mix very well. Then you add the milk inside. Stir very well. Stir them well. Mix all the ingredients. Make it in one day smooth inside that bowl. You mix them very well. Then you can add the blended oats. You they add them. No, just pour and boil like that. They add them small. When you add, so it would be very easy for you to get that smoothness. Yes. You go, they add them small. They add them. They start, they add them, they turn, they add them, they turn, you know. Then after then, you get your pan. Then you add a small oil. Nobody say you go add big oil. So that's for the pan. Then you come pour. Nobody say you go pour oil. You check the measurement we want, how you want them to be. You put for the pan. You put them inside, you leave them for a while. Basically, it's on the color that brought the same gold, sweet color, you know. When you don't get one side, you can't flip them for the other side again. You know, you can't. You go look. I don't know how I want to describe this. You know, begin. The way they do your eye, you like say you just a vision the thing already.
2: And the vision am I?
3: They vision like, the honey glaze pancake.
2: They say it's already salivating.
3: Yes, it's very nice. Then when you serve with, you can just put them for around you put on your plate, you pour honey, you know, your honey, just to make it look very enticing. Then you put your fruits around it, the banana, your strawberry, those your berries and everything, and serve. You can use it, some persons use it with tea, you can use it to anything, but it's very nice.
2: Oh, lovely.
3: Yes.
2: All right, now here we go back break today on top Quick Oats Time. Join us next week Wednesday for another edition of Quick Oats Time with Pikin and Chef Lily.

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0: Alright, okay, 92.7 Nigeria FM, Chef Lily. They say mechanic repair bus engine while driving on Lagos Highway. I don't know
1: how is that possible.
0: I don't know how possible it is. So.
1: I mean, we don't get the Avengers for Nigeria.
0: And they say I'm for inside X here. Mm. And they say passengers try opening plane door mid-flight before medical emergency.
1: Yes, I see that video. Mm. It's quite unfortunate.
0: The person died?
1: Yes, be like, I see that video. I'm
0: okay, the passenger will try to open.
1: Let's say the guy in, you know, breathe. Even they try to breathe to get air, something like that. So he tried to open the this thing. But I don't know.
0: Sometimes me, I get that, I don't fight that feeling. Oh. Okay. I will not lie, I fight them seriously. I always get that feeling anytime I enter a plane.
1: Okay.
0: I will begin the struggle to
1: breathe.
0: So one last time when I take the plane, I pray to God, say, Father Lord, I beg, make this nonsense stop.
1: No,
0: yes. Because I begin the, you come bless everywhere, day.
1: Choked.
0: Stuffy, yes. It's not day. Open and that first time where they never on AC. Mm. You know that first time where you enter, they off the AC first.
1: Yes.
0: So I got to feel that that kind of thing, but I can't pray. So no, why that kind of thing would they always
1: happen to you?
0: Mm.
1: Out of everybody, where they did.
0: I tell you, happen one day where we say, as they won't close the door, I stand up. Mm. So what happened? I say, so they come open. And they were about to close the door.
1: Mm.
0: Let me be sincere. Now they come open, and I just stand for there. Just like take some air in. Mm. The air hostess comes, are you okay? As I say, I do okay, now I can't go see, now they come make me relax. Say relax is one of those things. So I really pray to God. I say, no, I know they like
1: this kind of embarrassment.
0: No, I don't like that kind of embarrassment. So I feel maybe now waiting the passenger being go through. All right, okay. Still Nigeria Kitchen. So what do we get today for Nigeria Kitchen?
1: We get every now.
0: All right. Today for Nigeria Kitchen, we don't really get much after we don't give you
1: quick out.
0: And everybody will be win ticket for Laugh Well Ambassador Indus. So they happen this Sunday. I think this Sunday be?
1: Yes, 11th.
0: 11th. Try, come pick up your ticket.
1: EUI.
0: Come pick up your ticket. Come and pick up your ticket, so that you get it.
1: You know the last Nigeria Kitchen we talk about, that those combination, you know, even for office here, they talk about them.
0: No bring those combinations.
1: I know. Even for office, they talk about them as well. Because even when I bring her up, some people even they listing. They say, no, it's not a new thing now. Even some say don't even eat them before.
0: For this office?
1: Yes. Mm. The loy loy and the beans.
0: No wonder. This toilet upstairs they get. Every time to flush them, the handle they break. Come on, they don't go deposit all these things.
1: So,
0: no wonder.
1: They say no be new thing, no, even the abacha, tapioca and bread.
0: Confession.
1: Yeah, so I just keep my hand for people, they look all of them. Every day they know a different one, so.
0: No wonder this story, they say they call plumber every time to come fix that handy. Because you could have to flush.
1: So
0: Stephen, no, they ask whether they eat quick or hot for heaven.
1: he go there. Oh.
0: I never go. And I never see person where go. Come back. My father don't go.
1: Okay.
0: But I never see results. Me and I never talk to know how far. My mother don't go. I never see her to ask him
1: how far.
0: So wait until your day reach. Maybe how many years time? Maybe you'll go at 80. Just record on that so that by the time you reach, you ask them, when I get quicker out. Anyway, I didn't answer your question. If at the age of 95 you go, the first day you reach there, ask them, I beg, many years ago, and only wait when I get quicker out for here, then they will give you the answer. Ah, man, so people for this office, they do it like that.
1: Mm-hmm. Yes, sir.
0: Try. Ninja. All right, for Ninja Kitchen, we don't really get much today. All we'll just tell you, say, eat healthy food. And
1: always use water, drink water. Mm-hmm. You know, as they come office this morning, I see where they sell this yam, book of yam. Sometimes when you see this, especially yam, you know, so we use yam, do so many things. So,
0: mm-hmm.
1: Yes, so I just see how they sell on plenty. And sometimes, like me now, if I go market or they pass for road, if I just see those things they just said, you know, different food.
0: Yam and all those things.
1: Yeah, like tomatoes, you see leaves, you take what it was and do, you know. It's a good experience. You know, like I'm going to see something. Like, you just, if you won't go market now, sometimes if you carry something, like, I will talk, no, we'll talk about lists. That's in the very important though.
0: No, make nobody say they outdated though.
1: No, it even people go tell say they outdated. They don't tell me before.
0: Anybody will say they outdated, fine. Let me be outdated than to be updated.
1: If a woman don't tell me before, she tell me as she don't say I won't buy bulk. We have something we want to for an event. So they carry the list at the buy. It's like, my daughter, you see they carry list. This is not pass so. So though it help too, but it don't really pass now. I was like, no.
0: No wonder some people they write up for WhatsApp. They will come to realize they read message for phone. Leave that, you know. Man, I tell you the truth.
1: Some they put up for WhatsApp.
0: They write for one person WhatsApp page, but they no go send them. Or they feel send them to their husband. Yeah, say, honey, no vex. I want to use it in the market. I know why. I don't make it delete. So when they reach a market, we come. They press the husband page. They read and you go the form say.
1: They read message.
0: They outdated. You don't know some other person they hear they cheat.
1: Don't be small.
0: They don't be like exam. They say don't cheat inside exam. What the hell? I'm looking at the phone.
1: Don't be small.
0: When they cheat, so
1: they cheat. It's true.
0: See, write your list.
1: Yes.
0: Because it they help.
1: They
0: you don't say be that type. When they get good memory. Right from time when me had to go market, I hardly write list because I get sharp memory.
1: Okay.
0: I they hardly forget waiting I won't buy. Before I won't go buy something, I need this, I need that, I need this, I need that. But sometimes, I they write them down.
1: Okay.
0: Yes, I they write them down sometimes.
1: Carry the paper.
0: Carry the paper for hand. I don't send anybody message. No, me and you one job, now me one job. I'll come. Give me onions. Make I see. Oh, you get this, or you get this. You know? Sometimes.
1: Yes. Carry it
0: help.
1: This.
0: It help.
1: Because you can see some persons for market, they go they think like this. You can see like one see they do her like this, they do her for up. But you don't go remember. And as you don't get that money, maybe you carry, maybe say you won't carry, you won't spend so amount for market. You don't buy the ones you remember. The ones you remember, you can't do extra. You go to think what you forget. Before you know, don't talk about another thing. Now when you won't come cook now, you don't arrange your things there. Because say, I don't forget this one.
0: Maybe you be won't buy 2 kilos of chicken, 1 kilo of fish. Then you reach. In the process, you now come see, let me say, you get one sauce. Let me say something for inside bottle.
1: Yes.
0: This thing, I know they find out how much. Let me give an example of ketchup.
1: Yes.
0: They find them. Then tomatoes, ketchup. You buy them.
1: Yes.
0: Then you forget, say, you won't buy fish cubes.
1: Yes.
0: Or seasoning. Because of that.
1: That's true.
0: Now, when you go to church, you go say, now this thing, why I buy, now make you forget that. Because you did not plan for that.
1: Yes.
0: Well, if you say you write lists, you can't see that. You can't follow and make wait. Yes. Make I buy this thing first.
1: When that's small.
0: When money remain, I go buy this other one.
1: Yes, yes,
0: maybe
1: yes.
0: It don't happen to me. I go shopping and my children call me on phone with their own phone. Daddy, can you buy us flour? I want to eat pancake. That's okay. So I make sure say I buy the other ones. Then I can't check the flour. But see, I think I almost made a mistake. I be one buy something, but I make a mistake. So that is it. So you need to think well. Not just enter market, and you just carry list. They say they outdated. Who they talk say they outdated?
1: No, they
0: are outdated though. Nah, market,
1: no, if you carry them up like this, they will look you when you hold them for hands.
0: Look me like look them on. But take this song and they say what is happening. Is list outdated or you're updated? Send me your message, come. What's happening from Ola?

0: That's Nigeria FM. This is not outdated. It depends how you use it. If you use paper, make your list and go to the market, it's outdated. But if you use, put your list in your phone, understand, maybe you write it, note in phone, use the notes and write your list and go to the market. If you want to buy something, open your phone, understand. Nobody knows why you're opening your phone. All is.
1: Sorry, your voice note not today too clear. You record and near the music too much. Today too much. All right. Good afternoon, sir. My name is Naviki. The call for the tickets where I win on Saturday. You asked me to come over and pick it up, but I don't know your office address. Call for Garrison, close to Nightel. When you reach Nightel, ask where Nigeria FM office day or Pete FM office day. 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Come Garrison, where you come to that Polaris Bank, follow that street, ask them where the radio station there. Ask for Providence Clinic, with the opposite Providence Clinic. They will meet us there.
2: Good afternoon, Nigeria FM. Good afternoon, Pekin. Good afternoon, Chess. I greet you especially. Pekin, question you asked, for me, I don't think say list they outdated or not they outdated. No. I think you listing what you want buy, it will help you. It will help you. Eh? You know, go buy what you know, want. You get my point? Because with that list we they make now, you see they write, what's they write down at this way you need. I think that's my point. That's what you need, then they write down. Now if you print a market without you making or dressing down the things what you need, that's making those lists to buy what you want. I mean what you need for markets now. You go enter market like this and you see you don't see this one ingredient that we need, so you never need that. Because you fry, you don't go buy. I don't know if you go buy. You go buy this way, you even need self. Yes. You know my point? So for me, having this before they go market is very, very important. And you know, feel they are outdated for me, you know, feel they are outdated. Yes. So best if you just, you know, make the list for their phone, carry their phone, enter market, just they look, they pick what they want. I know if you go paper for hand, it can't be like, say, you did somehow. But now, smartphone, don't they? You don't judge that you need for your phone, carry and go, buy them. So for me, it's not enough if they are outdated. You know, fit. Yes. It will help you. It will help you. You know, go buy it this way. Wait, no need. Yes. And it will make yourself your money safe. You know, even go extra mile like that. Go and do withdrawal. Or go and do transfer. You know, say money there, and the money we use, one is buy $2,000. It will make you know if you bypass $50,000 because you won't spend $50,000 for that, for this is what you need. It will make you, if you get this, it will make you know go bypass $50,000. So, now show me as I am. You know, today I'll get dead. My name is Chukwe Emeka. I'll get charged from Marine Base. Thank you.
1: Chukwe Emeka from Marine Base. Bila is in a bachelor. And he say, Chevlin, he say, you know, they are dated. You know, they are dated for me. Anybody where they form, say, that. See, they use phone.
3: Yes,
1: some go follow you, they do like, you know those babes.
3: Yeah.
1: All they say, hey. But they write them for list. So.
3: More people, they will go say, if they just enter market, they believe they carry it for it.
1: Okay. Somebody say, Steven say, if I'm giving my children or my workers list, I also include where they will buy it or the particular shop to buy it.
3: Okay.
1: Then I tell them where in be. So when they tell them to go buy thread, needle, all those things come, if they write them, you go write them now. Say they are dated. Even mechanics say they write list. Bow joints, thyroid, camber.
3: Some people believe say they are dated.
1: Make it they are dated to them.
3: They believe say they are dated. Like as we did now, we supposed to they used to all these things. And that's what then they talk. Say it's what they used to all these things like for market. You know, maybe like say you want to cook, for example, a goosey soup. You know, say you need a goosey, you need palm oil. You don't know, say you need to buy all these things. So you don't need to the right time.
1: You need them. If you know, if you remember, write them. No, let anybody laugh you. If you know, say your memory, no be 5G. You see, they use 2G memory. Right
3: now. Even if you get the 5G memory, you need them.
1: Even decorators, they write list.
3: Every write list.
1: Decorators, they write list. Wait till they won't carry go. They carry cloth, blue or red or white cloth, where they decorate. They carry pin, they carry stapler, they carry wood, they carry carpenter, they buy nail. All those things, they call them budgets. Okay, more forget. Maybe list, they outdated. You write budgets.
3: So you change the name.
1: Let's change the name. Because now if you call Taylor, you say no be Taylor, a fashion designer. Imbi. So let's call it budgets. So you get your budget. That's what it be. All right, Chef Lily, thank you so much.
3: Thank you. you.
1: For today. So if they want to see you outside the studio, how do they meet you?
3: Okay, for my Instagram page, you get me at Lilian _ Onyi.
1: Okay.
3: Lilian _ Onyi.
1: Okay.
3: Then Lilian, Chef Lilian on for Facebook.
1: Okay. Chef Lily, they're available for your child dedication, your wedding, your office party, your engagement party, your breakup party, your divorce party, anyone who you want to do. As we get close to the end of the year, she can prepare you everything what you want for your office party. Just go to her page, ping her up, send her small chops, send her waiting, fried rice, continental, jollof rice with akara. She can do it for you. Akara with pepper soup. Go do that for you. Tapioca with bread. All of them are your budget.
3: I don't understand though.
1: All of them are your budget.
3: I don't understand.
1: Then, if you want intercontinental, white rice with chicken sauce. She go do that with pepper meat.
3: Yes.
1: Pepper soup, assorted cow bean, you know. Just contact her. You get wedding this Saturday, but you don't get any chef. Contact Chef Lily. Or you meet me, your manager.
3: No, wahala.
1: Or this Sunday, you don't get anybody to cook for your child dedication. Chef Lily. Day at your doorstep.
3: Yes.
1: No shaking.

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2: Good afternoon, my better country people. Make you check your time. Where you go, CC? 30 minutes now. Don't sit down, get the well for inside 1 o'clock. And time, you don't reach for the tinkly tory. For inside today, girl, yeah, also President Bola Tinubu. In don't begin, they send a better congratulate. They give Indian Prime Minister Asintoko saying they're celebrating 25th anniversary. For inside government, Asintoko begin, they describe that a better milestone as a better opportunity achievement for inside democracy. Well, President Bola Tinubu, for inside one statement where him personally issued today to mark the anniversary of this Indian Prime Minister, in begin to congratulate him on behalf of Nigerian government, the people of Nigeria, and also on behalf of himself. And sharply for inside another to read, they don't talk, say less than 2 days after I be say the Senior Staff Association of Nigerian Universities, issue 14 days ultimatum, go give federal government on top their unpaid arrears and the money them. They don't talk or say they don't begin to commend the federal government after ABC federal government don't release their 8 month salary arrears to their members. Hey, well, this Senior Staff Association of Nigeria, they can't talk or say this one a better intervention. In fact, the response, it beat their imagination because the response, it come with immediate alacrity as they come begin. They use their hand. It thank the federal government and also the commitment of Minister of Education Tunji Alausa for the way we say in honor the agreement. It can do something about her. And for inside Rivers State, they don't talk. We say the former supporters of the Rivers State Governor Sim Fubara, they don't join the UK-backed Rainbow Coalition ahead of the 2027 general election. Well, media aide to the talk person for the House of Assembly will be Martin Senwachuku. He can talk. Say the group will be say the people will comprise that group. All of them, they don't come out to go enter inside the Rainbow Coalition. And in fact, then young this one, when they pay a visit, he go pick

0: use them for the right purpose. And for inside Jeremy Response, Galatasaray, they don't receive better news. And then talk with Victor Osimhen. He don't return to their team partially for the training ahead of the Friday's Super League Week 7 home clash against Gassim Basha. For inside one post for inside Galatasaray X account today. Now, the other contoco say this Victor Osimhen don't even get one job for in leg. But Osha, he don't come join the team again for part of the session. Under their head coach will be Okan Buruk. And for inside entertainment, three Nigerian film industry people, three women for inside the Nigerian film industry will be Bolaji Ogumola, Blessing Nze, and Ebiodo named Steven. All of them, they don't come together to bring out one Ogbonge movie. In fact, they won't put all their experience, perspective, everything for this project. Well, they never really talk when this project will complete and when they go release them. But this collaboration, they talk will say now better project, better movie. So where we say after a release, it's like that movie. Their fans, they go jollificate. Wella. Now the story I could take a break for inside our Tinky Litori for inside 92.7 Nigeria FM by 410 more Tinky Litori. It goes under attention for your domot. No go anywhere, no change the dial. My name is Happiness Idia.
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Yes, time don't reach for me to come up for Insta Studio. Yeah, one or two things they do meeting behind, so I just come. Not shaking, nothing does it, nothing senge menge. Good life, go come inside for Gragra Express. So make you now deal with that. If you don't say good drink, no drive. And if you don't say good drive, no drink. This life no gets peppered. More try make sure our road day free of accident. When you come up for us, they tell you bye-bye. They wait to tell you welcome. My name is Napikin. 7 days for the month of October. When is the happy birthday to anybody we get birthday? Happy wedding anniversary to anybody we get wedding anniversary. We could try to make ourselves happy. And you where they like to make people unhappy, and you know they like to see the progress of people, may God. I don't know what to talk. May God help you. Fola, what does? 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
0: 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And again, you heard me, so what the f- how do I delete this shit?

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1: Blackface, yeah man. 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

0: do gra-gra, sake of say you de gra-gra express with good life, the spectacular. 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
2: Good afternoon, my better country people. We'll make you check your time. Where will you go? See, 10 minutes. I don't sit and get the bar for inside 4 o'clock. And time, you don't reach for the Tinky Little. Well, they don't talk, say, for the first story. They don't talk, say, former Cross River State Governor and the People's Redemption Party presidential candidate to be Donald Duke. He don't promise, can't talk, say, hey, if they vote him for inside the 2027 election as the president, saying go reduce fuel price to about 300 naira per liter. In come again, they talk, say, the risk reduction when go reduce, so, say, no go just, not just they talk him. Say now because of saying go change the how petroleum product they know then they consume them, the way we see they produce the petroleum product and the way the pattern when they use produce them in go change everything. Come begin they talk or say Nigerians not supposed to they pay for international market price. Meanwhile, they can actually produce crude oil for their country. Say now all those things when go look into before in go can reduce the fuel price. And for inside another story, they don't talk, say, INEC don't begin the training of trainers program with Ntoko, say, the state coordinating supervisor for the electoral operations support center ahead of the 2027 general election. According to the commission, Ntoko say, this training, now INEC electoral operations department, now organize them, and to make sure, say, they improve all this, as it concerns the election, they improve the people where they work with for this election, they go teach them wella, so that the election they go fit know how to handle the election and everything it could be very, very accurate. And sharply for inside another story as a concern with River State, they don't talk. Say plenty people don't begin to react after ABC Governor Sim Fubara even can get one reconciliation meeting with FCT Minister Yesum Wike with the South Sudan Initiative. They come begin to talk. They describe this meeting as a disappointment. Well, the national presido for inside the group that is for this South Youth Initiative, where we save your Oscar, for one statement, come begin to talk. Say that meeting. He did very, very selfish. In fact, according to Ram, he said the reason for that meeting now so that the people with the support of the minister now them could benefit well from that reconciliation meeting we didn't get. And for inside another story, as it is concerned, we River States for another story, they don't talk. Say the 511 nursing students with the expel from Madonna University for River State over one viral TikTok challenge. Don't begin the appeal to the institution to please temper justice with mercy. And other students with the affected, see, make the school try give them a second chance. The student, maybe say they're among the sanction over the video of this nursing student where they dance for inside the university teaching hospital. Come begin the beg or say till now she don't even know how she wants to explain to her mother after many years of study. All of a sudden they just expect her say she don't know how she wants to use keep her mouth talk the kind matter say make the school try temper justice with mercy. And for inside Obodo Ebotori, France, it don't suspend the use of one, you know, explosion device. Then talk will say, it go if maybe a katakata or riot, they go on for somewhere, then go just use that device to make sure, say, people at that time, for the meantime, you know, go here, you know, go fit talk, you go just make everybody confused so that the whole place, you go dey peaceful. They don't stop that, you then say, for now, make them bad break for the use of that kind of device because of, say, some students, be do and go grey work for France and then can't use that device and then can't talk say one 15-year-old boy in hand in can lost in hand because of the explosion of that device earlier this week. Well, then talk will say for now and make them bar break for that device and them as we say the interior minister self can begin to ask plenty questions say where to make them they use that kind strong device for student for teenagers. Well, make you remember, see, this same teenagers, they be enter street, begin to do a no-go grey workers, and come begin to talk, say their school building don't hold, they no get teachers, and their classroom, they very, very overcrowded, and come begin to move around street, make government try do something. And sharply for inside Cherry Sports, Spanish footballer Pedro Rodriguez, Rodriguez and Toko saying the Indo announced in retirement from professional football as in bring an end to in career. We see well then talk saying don't get plenty honors for inside Barcelona, Chelsea and even the Spain national team. Well, the former Barcelona forward then Toko said then share announcement for one emotional message on top in X handles today as in come begin the Toko saying in fact him really enjoying time as a footballer and now in one enter a new chapter of in life. And for inside academia, Nigerian singer and they call Zlatan Ibile, in don't begin they criticize all those people who behave them since celebrity now so then go they jump, they shake, they you know behave anyhow. In come begin they talk, say I wish they na get one, try get one celebrity for na house. In go help on a try behave on a self one on a celebrity because that kind of thing it they very embarrassing. In fact, as impose that thing, plenty people don't they talk. Some say, now because they never see celebrity before. Why others they say that kind of thing you talk, you know, good. It's for you to see a fan, somebody you love, a celebrity, and you see them face to face. You know, this excitement, a day. So that kind of talk, you know, suppose you're not at all. Well, now the story, I go take my break for inside our Tinkly Tori. For inside 92.7 Niger FM by 6 o'clock, I go bring on the story, another better story for inside our Ogbonge story. 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My name na Happiness Idia.
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Yes, so 92.7 Nigeria FM, and Ubuntagi. 22 minutes gone past 4. Gragra Express, we talk about the shell, we talk about the dog. A day, I may mount until it happen. Yes, a 7 day, for inside the month of October. 7-10-2026. How your own be today? Yes, what you did right now? And I say, if people say they work, they hustle, everybody like to hustle, you need to hustle tight so that things don't go just rob you. You want me things rob you? And I say, you know what me things rob you? Yeah, you go one night, just the one that where we just play Ira style, you know, say every Wednesday in Ubuntagi for Gragra Express. But sorry, say we don't quit start Ubuntagi today, just to some one or two things for inside his anger, yeah, we share but in Ira style, did the lens today, yes, for Ubuntagi, and now with the torchlight. And I'm gonna tell you some stuff about Ira style, what you guys to know, what you need to know, yeah. Both the ones you know and the ones where you don't know. You know, say this girl took Baski, she's Sabi Wella, Arasta, and had the voice behind Rush. I never played that one, but I must play them because her hit song and the most streamed solo song by a female Nigerian artist on Spotify for that 2023. Arasta can become the youngest Grammy nominee for inside Nigeria history. So let me small record the break. If you break that record, hit Tiwa Savage, you push her for corner. But you just the one that see when they really burn this girl. And that's what's it be name, because people just talk about the full name. The bonam Onyi Kasola, that's Sarah Adiri Bigbe, Onyi Kasola, Sarah Adiri Bigbe, and I be in real name. And Arasta grew up between the cities, yes, that's dividing at time between the Benin Republic, yes, of course, that's Cotonou. I don't reach that city before, I don't go Cotonou before, I don't know whether I don't visit Cotonou. Very nice, fine place. They get fine beaches there. If you go relax on their beach and they get a better fresh air, breath of fresh air, like a positive banyan. Yeah, you say, of course, we are the bonham and the Nigerian metropolis of Lagos, now they take a bonham. The Grammy nominated singer get a start for inside music when Maven Magnet, and they talk about he's on Jazzy again. You discover him on social media and in go ahead to sign him. We share the sign Ira Star. They signed him for 2021, and that's he come propeller into the limelight. No be small thing. After the signing, the girl does a bombard us with heat after heat. Yeah, the talented Ira Star. So with the release of a record-breaking sophomore album, the year I turned 21 for 2024. He said the year I turned 21, 2024. So if it's 21 for 2024, that's by now, it will come be actually 23 years now. It will come be now, because it'll be 2020 for 2024, it'll be 21. So add 2 years to RAM, that's 23 years now. It should be now, because we did for 2026. Okay, and Ira Star continue to trailblaze a part for inside the global stardom. Now she emerged as the most streamed Nigerian female artist, like I tell you before, on top of Spotify for 2024, and he make a history by becoming the first Nigerian female artist to debut on the Billboard 200. You know, easy to be on top of that chart, and then she just make or break all those records. More stuff on top of that's Gragra Express today, Ubuntagi. Now Ira Star with the torchlight. And I'm going to tell you many things, some other things about time. Yes, how many awards she don't win? And I wish you should go. Where she based right now? Still even for you. Now Nanja FM, 26 minutes gone past 4. With the Gragra Express, Ubuntagi.

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Yeah, so Bontagi on top 95.7 Port Harcourt, music of Hira Star, Rush, why the rush? No need to rush, the Grand Express. With good life is spectacular, so don't need to rush and no shaking hands, okay? Yeah, Mem Gallant, Mem Mount, that's a 437. Bitakwa waiting the doyo, waiting the shelle. Yo, and we see the on top of Bontagi and a Hira Star Day on the lens today, midweek edition of the show, Gragra Express. I don't like you, many of us song, quite talented, with Tuporously, I didn't like you. And talking about that rush, if you watch the video, no be small dance, Pokoli dance with there, Pokoli finish off. Shelly for the last scene at the step where Pokoli throw for there, no be here. A nice step by Pokoli. But right now, Pokoli day for trouble. I just pray, say, come out of farm. Yes, I don't pray come out of that case, harassment, sexual harassment, or so. So I just hope see everything will go well, and if we just clear them, see, you know, they're guilty, non-guilty. Well, let's say the judge I'm going to follow them, and also they update you about the Pokoli case. Yeah. Hira Star stability. Awilo Logomba. I remember when Hira Star met Awilo Logomba. That was a 2 weeks ago. Yeah, no be small thing, no be small respect to Hira Star show Baba Awilo Logomba, because those are not thing for music now, right? From one day secondary school, he dropped that thing, coupe coupe gibam bam, and Hira Star sampled one of Awilo music for stability. The title and stability, I go play them for you later, also very, very shortly. Still on Hira Star, in case you just join me, my name is Good Life, the spectacular. I will just tell you some kind of some things where you say you don't know about Hira Star. Yeah, if you don't ever hear this one about her. But key takeaways, Hira Star, yes, our journey start from YouTube. Your YouTube tutorials, you already take tutorials from your YouTube to Grammy nominated artist. Highlights, you actually highlight her the way she wants to succeed for life, the way she did the time you say no, Egbeba, nothing they happen, I must make them. Bad as bad, we go pursue him, and this now waiting, you know, she actually do to just make sure say she succeed. Just keep doing what you sabi do. That thing we know say you really like, and don't let anybody just discourage you. You go surely make him. Yes, you can. And about fashion choices, also social media presence and a charitable effort, it reflects our influence beyond music. So with roots, like I tell you before, for inside Benin Republic, now Benin Republic girl and Nigeria, the born for Lagos, stars multicultural background shaper

actually shape our sound and broaden our global reach. And also we get artists also like Angelique Kidjo for Benin Republic and other son go see help him to make sure see she don't give up and she see just say keep on keeping. She actually Angelique Kidjo actually feature Ira Star and I go play that song before we finish today on top of Bontagi. So those are the people where they inspire. You see the kind of the caliber of people where they follow. Angelique Kidjo personally don't win Grammy many times. No be today. And Don Jazzy, Con Kocha, Sina, so and a strong gun, and then she do it. Just so that about stuff straight up about Ira Star. I tell you say she be from Benin Republic and Nigeria. Yeah, they call them Beninese. Okay. And she know right from when she's small, say na musician she go be. So she no go talk, say, I won't be lawyer, I won't be doctor. You know, see many of her parents, they just want me that picking be a doctor or lawyer. You know, she no go that path. She knows in her music, now be her calling, and she face them squarely. So Ira Star mom, encourage her also. We encourage her dream from the start, she encourage her. But just to make sure she go school. And of course, she actually won become the Black Hannah Montana. You know that popular Disney Channel show, Hannah Montana. Yeah, he follow the life of Millie Stewart. We be say he play person we play on Melissa Cyrus and we live. Yes, he say for the best of both worlds as a high schooler and a music star. So growing up, Ira Star actually won share the same story. Except to represent for you know young African girls, so she did actually show she actually be able to live. Now she come try live out her teen. Yes, she try live out her teen star dreams as she realized or as she released actually her debut album 19 and Dangerous in 2021. 19 and Dangerous, not 18 and Dangerous or 16, Sweet 16, no, 19 and Dangerous. Yeah, most stuff about Ira Star, she credits Google for her stage name. Yeah, she give Google that credit. Don't be smart, we're going to try. Yeah, they don't change many things for inside the world. Star, learn how to sing with YouTube tutorials. And then I will just talk. And the music star, accept, yes, they accept them into university at the age of 14. Dana for Benin Republic, they accepted him for inside the university at the age of 14. And although Ira Star set out to become a musician for very, very early age, her mother require her first, I tell you, to earn a degree. Her mother has made she go school first. During one interview we do with our sister station, Beat FM 99.9, she revealed, she actually... they accept him into university at the age of 14. Now, which she talk for the interview which she do for with sister station Beat FM 99.9. Say now they accept him into university at the age of 14, very, very young. And she share that she actually major for inside international relations and political science, and she attend university with her older brother and younger brother. So Star person. We discover him. I tell you, say the Nigerian music icon Don Jazzy is on Jazzy again through social media, and one of our brothers now also musician, but we don't know him. Maybe music not being calling. So Star younger brother Mila, of course, now fellow musician too. So the producer and songwriter co-write on songs such as Fashion Killer and Biggie Biggie featuring CK yo. So Ira Star label of course push her to release a rush. Just said one sharper made for no loss in for no cause quarry. And also for more album initially get a different release date. And yes, he get 15 versions of her hits commerce. Yes, 15 versions, different ones. Along with music, Star and Avid, of course, he did Avid about philanthropy. Yeah, they give weller. They give weller. Good to give. No doubt about that.
go to give. Still on Hira Star, on top of Buntagi, when we show back, and then we got to just talk about, you know, the awards which you don't win and other stuff, other things, ABC, you never really know about Hira Star. With the stability, we take sample a Willow Lugumba music for you. Just watch out for that line.

Yeah, Buntagi Ayeko. That's Angelic Kidjo alongside a higher star today from inside of Buntagi with Good Life, the Spectacular. Yeah, we got here. That's a midweek edition of the show. Wednesday, like I tell you before, you guys hear my voice on top of Gragra Express every day now. That's a Monday Go Jam and Friday. Yeah, all the packages and every all the guangwang, all the shaki edo roundabout. Good day for you. Eh? As always. Straight up, I'm going to just finish our more pirate star right here on the lens for inside Ubuntagi. I'm going to check out the endorsement so far we are star don't get for September 2021. Star come be brand ambassador for Pepsi Nigeria, and for March 2023 she announced him as a spokesperson for Maybelline New York across sub-Saharan Africa. For February 2025, she signed one endorsement deal with a new Balance alongside actor musician Jaden Smith, and she can become the face of the sportswear brand's latest campaign, obviously Martin. And fashion and magazine features for 2021, star appear for inside a Notion editorial, and she appear for inside editorial for Wonderland magazine winter issue as well. Nobody smart, nobody beans. For July 2023, of course, now she be the cover. That's cover star for Teen Vogue's inaugural Africa's New Wave issue. That's along fellow artists BNXN and Victory. So she don't travel about the acting. She delve into the acting. For 2024, she can't make her acting debut for inside the movie with a call Christmas in Lagos. What about Christmas in Port Harcourt or Christmas in Pitakwa? Yes. Yes, actually, she appear as herself for Christmas in Lagos. In March, I talk about March 2025, they announced Ira Star as part of the cast of A Children of Blood and Bone, Paramount Pictures adaptation of Tommy Adeyemi's best-selling novel, you know, Anna. And that will mark her acting debut alongside Viola Davis, Idris Elba, and Cynthia Erivo, yeah, from the other city that we will get that one, and Idris Elba. He said the top-notch actors, what we say, she act to it. So, the Gina Prince, that's Beethoven, and I direct a film, what we say, a rap production, of course, for Inside Lagos on the 2nd of June, with a scheduled release date of 15th January 2027. So just watch out for that one. It will show, yes, that's for January, second week actually of January next year. Yes, what about the invited talk show? On top, that's on the 17th of April 2026, Star deliver the opening keynote address for inside the 2026 Yale Africa Innovation Symposium, YAIS 4. Where she yarned about students, that she yarned about, she actually talked to students about leadership, taking risk, and pursuing creative dreams, drawing from her own journey as a young African artist. And she writes about this experience on Substack. Okay, what about the discography? Check her mother's studio albums, 19 and Dangerous. She dropped that album 2021. I talk say that's 19 and Dangerous. Why not 16 and Dangerous? 16 self, it'd be danger. You know, I see they go now, you know, understand. So, yeah, 19 and Dangerous 2021. The year I turned 21. The year I turned 21, 2024, and I drop them. And Star Girl, 2026. This year, I dropped the Star Girl. You know, a couple of songs they did. Colorado, Day for Day, some other hit song, you know, on top that album. Yes, Star Girl. We still get Star Boy, Wizkid. So you just be. Tours, yeah. Awards, yes. Supporting
I'm going to talk about other songs. That's an award, Africa Entertainment Awards for Inside United States of America, USA, USA, USA. For 2021, our best new artist, the nominator for that one, about Shino Winam, that's Africa Music Magazine Awards 2021. Our best newcomer, the nominator, Shino Winam. And check him out for our best international act. She win that one with the track herself. Yeah. What about that? So they talk about the Mobile Awards right now. She don't win Mobile Awards herself. She win with that one. Best African Music Act for Mobile Awards. The nominator, she don't win. Best African Music Act for Mobile Awards. The nominator, but she don't win. What about the Best African Music Act? Yeah, Best African Music Act. She won that one with a song also herself. Best International Act, she win that one with the song I said for Mobile Awards. Moko check this one out. That's Net Honors 2022. I said also that's a breakout artist of the year. Female, she win that one. Yakata. Yes, I said also most searched music female. She no win. The nominator, she no win. Next rated, she no win. And Biggie Biggie featuring that's a CKU. Best R&B single nominated, she don't win. Best collaboration nominated, she don't win. Toxic, that's best vocal performance female, she don't win. And Amoku Check Domes, she win Bloody Samaritan, that's Hedy's Viewer's Choice. She bab that one, she chopolate that one. Yeah, she chopolate time. So Amoku talk about 2024, the last heartbreak, best R&B single. She win them. I should not go win that song. That song, that bad song, very sweet song. And the older ones, which she win Best International Act. That's 2025, the nominator for the BET Awards. She win that one with that track herself. So great stuff. Great work by the girl, Harissa. Yeah, and I say we'll be today on top of Bontagi. Hopefully, yeah, when we shuffle our star back on top of Bontagi. Now, grab expert, this is BDs. Yeah, check your time. We also make a 2 minutes balance for inside 5 o'clock. When five knock, we'll still continue the show with some informates. Leave on for here.

Yes, a lovely James all day, every day. For instance, I get 92.7 Port Harcourt. Check your time. 3 minutes gone past 5. It is now 23:23. The boy, Bonner boy, city born everywhere. Like, say, tomorrow, no day. You don't understand. Yeah, good love. This is Petakola, city de Zanga. For inside the Gragra Express, Petakwa. How you all be today? Some people don't close already. They don't close from work. Why some today? No worry, your hustle will pay. You must pay. You will surely pay. Just stay hopeful. And when you both stay optimistic, just be optimistic. And everything will sing a menge for your side. You don't understand. So, straight up, more information for you today for inside the show. Breast cancer, you know, say, now this month, and they just dash your breast cancer. That's October. Now breast cancer awareness month, so we got to just tell you stuff so you guys know about breast cancer. Breast cancer now the most common cancer among women everywhere, globally, all over the world. In case you don't know, for 2024 they estimate 2.4 million women now they diagnose and that's 694,000 die from the disease. Too bad. Breast cancer it is more likely to be successfully treated when you understand the detector on time. On time, you guys just do early detection, then they'll feel handled and well. But if they're not quick detector, they think you'll get as it be. So, knowing the possible signs, it matter. It is very, very important for you to know the possible signs. And this included as a breast lump or thickening, often without a pain. Now changes for inside the size, you just get changes for inside the size, shape or appearance of the breast, and dimpling also, redness, pitting or other skin changes. Now changes for inside the nipple or surrounding skin is still a shell or two. Abnormal or bloody nipple discharge, so bad. And most breast lumps, of course, they're not the cancer. Of course, they're not the cancerous. Or no, they not the. Not be say they mean say they be can they get cancer. They not be cancer. But any abnormal lump, you guys just check them. Check any abnormal lump by a health professional. No carry check. Make sure say go hospital and make health professional check them for you. So. Even if you know how to still go, if you're not paying, you go hospital, I beg. Make a health professional do their job. And remember, most women will be seen and diagnosed with a breast cancer. Of course, they don't know or kind of get a family history of the disease. They don't get a non-family history of the disease. That most women with diagnosed with breast cancer no get a known family history of the disease. That's anyone who even know. So the disease get as it be. So just know the sign and know the signs. Pay attention to changes for inside the breast and seek care promptly. Very, very important. WHO also, they advise you, they warn you, make it very careful and just seek professional help. If you see any changes for your breast, just seek professional help. And so you just be. Yeah, we're there. And better see they go on. And when I show back, I'll tell you what's in INEC, Yan. Don't be smart. They say over 103 million names for voters register as remain 100 days to general election. Then I wish 9 egg talk. Remember, it remain 99 days right now. Now, yesterday it remained 100 days, but today it remained 99 days. Gragra Express, good life, the spectacular. Olola Dimash, okay, alongside DJ Snake.

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0: 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You have done it again.
1: Jesus. Hear this one.

Yes, Olaji Tech, you know, disturbing Atlanta. So I'm saying Atlanta. Yeah, Atlanta, disturbing Pitaqua. Yeah. I see you just be. Check your time. Make sure it's balanced on inside at 6 o'clock. Now say good be today for Inside Grand Grand Express. Yes, I'll say balance everything will package you. 6 o'clock when Nak will bring your bunga to you with happiness. Always stay close to your radio. Live on for Nigeria for 92.7 Patakos. Yes, I go jam you. We'll go collide again tomorrow by the... That's 2. Yeah, 2 o'clock. I go there for Grand Grand Express tomorrow. Many things are gone. Many packages tomorrow. Watch out for that one for Inside Grand Grand Express. My name, now good life, the spectacular, stay blessed, and God bless.

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0: Good evening, my better country people. Make you check your time. Where you go say, 6 o'clock. Now you don't start attention for inside today. We'll be the number 7 day in the month of October 2026. And this one, our original pigeon station 92.7 Naija FM. And time you don't reach for the Ubonge to read. Okay, sharply before I begin, someone had your bone get to read a go. I see the hot and I see the pepper maker. First of all, tell on the one we carry muscle pass. For inside today, go here also Nigerian Labour Congress. They don't declare strike for inside FCT over teachers' promotion and their welfare. And for inside River State Labour Party for River State and Toko, say they don't join Rainbow Coalition as plenty people say them begin to react for this move when they move join Rainbow Coalition. And for inside the Bodo Iboto, really don't talk saying at least 15 people and 9 don't die for Ukraine after NBC Russia is sent strike into inside Ukraine. And for inside Cherry Sports, Super Eagles, they don't drop by 4 positions for inside the FIFA rankings. Okay, Shapali make up again someone out. You won't get to read the go. I see the hot and I see the pepper. My name now Happiness. For inside the first story today, go here, see the Nigerian Labour Congress for FCT Council. They don't declare strike across FCT over the talk. Also, the issues as it concern the welfare and promotion of teachers. Well, this strike, the talk will say, starts today, following the decision by the State Executive Council meeting, where they hold yesterday for inside the Labour House, Abuja. For inside the statement, where they sign and then talk will say, now the NLC FCT Council chairman and Lizam will be Nabayi Adalo and Kontoko. Say the union contact all the workers, both public and private sectors, say make them no show up for their duty post until further notice. Well, this decision it come after we say the 7 day ultimatum we then give the Minister of FCT it don't expire over the union's demand as it concerns teachers' welfare for inside FCT. Well, the union Kontoko say the response of this FCT administration to the ultimatum, they no respond well, they no address the issue at hand, they no do anything about the situation of teachers' welfare and the teachers' promotion. So because of that, today they don't talk or say strike a good day for inside FCT until they respond to their welfare and their needs. Okay, Shimoku Kari enter inside the River State story. They don't talk to the River State Governor, Sim Fubara. In don't talk to the administration, he go continue to do better investment as it concern education. In fact, that's this education, better infrastructure will be buildings, teachers training, and also better capacity building, as well as to provide better incentive and conducive environment for learning for inside the state. The governor, and this one, as he made declare open the 85th Joint Consultative Committee on Education, in the called JCCE Plenary Meeting, 2026. And then talks at the theme of that meeting in infrastructural development and teacher motivation, and then talk saying a better improvement learning outcome we don't want to. And then talks at the hold that meeting for inside of the World International Conference Center, Port Harcourt. Governor Fubara will then talk saying the Commission of Education, now represent him, we name be Peter Swago, come begin to tell the delegate Ubonge people we attend that meeting, say make them make sure say they ensure a successful deliberation and come out with better outcomes so that it could shape the future of classroom education across the country. Make we hear as this Peter is using mouth to come.
1: The River State, the conversation is not merely rhetorical, it is the driving force of which administration's agenda, guided by the River First philosophy, we have placed human capital development at the heart of governance, and we're investing in the renewal of educational infrastructures, building and rehabilitating schools, equipping learning environments, and creating a kind of space in which both teaching and learning can flourish.
0: Well, another person, Chukwuma Putu, now the director of the Office of the Permanent Sekeseke for Federal Ministry of Education, will be for Lake David's. Come begin to describe the theme of this year plenary meeting as she can talk who say it is very, very timely. Since then talk who say it touch two important aspects of education, learning environment and teachers' welfare. For Lake David, is can still come begin to emphasize or say any intervention for inside education sector, say make their address them as one and also leave the others. And leave the others as they no go if they don't no go achieve the desired result. Well, the JCCE plenary meeting 2026 and talk will say plenty of Bonge people. He come from the 36 states of the Federation and FCT, and also the technical body responsible for the deliberation and refinement of policies we go guide education for inside the country. All of them, he follow shook body attend that meeting. Okay, Shapali for inside another to read it. Don't talk say the South Youth Initiative. They don't describe the as disappointment the reconciliation meeting between a Minister of FCT Esumike and Governor Fubara. They don't talk who say hi that kind of meeting. Say that disappointment. Now be that kind of meeting where they do so. Where the national president for the group will be Savior Oscar for inside one statement. Come begin the talk who say this reconciliation meeting where FCT Minister and Governor Fubara get saying a selfish meeting. In fact, according to Ram in Toko, say the people will benefit for that meeting and the people with the support FCT minister. In fact, make we hear as Oscar using mouth to come.
2: How then do you talk about reconciliation when you have truncated the return of the governor of Rivers State for his second term, which is his constitutional responsibility of constitutional rights? We are aware of the antecedent of this of Wike when he was the governor in his first term and when he became the governor in his second term. How he neglected governance in Rivers State. The same Mr. Wike was the reason why a state of emergency was declared in Rivers State, that the governor was removed for the first time in the history of this country. A governor was suspended and removed from office against the constitution. And yes, we can succumb to it, accepted it, and allowed a non-reverse citizen, Rivers, of course, Rivers State, to become the strong state of Rivers State and abuse the resources of Rivers people.
0: Savior Oscar, he can begin to use him out to the advice Governor Fubara to be very, very careful as the way when they deal with the FCT minister or come begin to talk, say in continuous relationship with the FCT minister, he go further if he, you know, finish like destroying administration and the goodwill of it, like in good will, in good, you know, in image before the people of River State. Make we hear as he use him out to come.
2: Yes, I also want to call on the governor. Yes, I also want to call on the governor. The only governor of Rivers State, to be aware that Rivers people are beginning to watch him. The governor of Rivers State, Mafubara, should not do anything that he will regret after his tenure in office. He will regret it in the future if he does not actually look at his position, except he has no plan to recontest for any position, even in his community. Because if he continues like this, even his own community, he will not be taken serious. He will not be seen as a man that can stand and defend the rights of his people.
0: Okay, make you remember was a minister of FCT Esumike and some other leaders of the Rainbow Coalition, then be meet to the River State Governor Simfubara for inside their Esumike resident private house for Port Harcourt yesterday. Well, the meeting then talk was saying that the state governorship candidate of the APC Congress, Kingsley Chinda, and Senator Magnus Abe also attend that meeting. Okay, Shapali for inside another tour. They don't talk, say plenty reaction now. It don't begin the move. In fact, plenty people don't they talk on sake of say Labour Party for inside River State. Then talk, say they don't join the Rainbow Coalition with the FCT Minister Esumike, the lead. Make you remember, in case you never hear, say the chairman for inside Labour Party for River State will be Fred Nwoje. Today he announced, say Labour Party now then they in agreement with the Rainbow Coalition. Well, first then they talk for inside one press briefing, Nwoje come giving reasons why they join this Rainbow Coalition in Kontoko, say the Rainbow Coalition now the only sustainable way for development of River State. Make we even hear as Fred use a mouth to come.
3: I'm also using this medium to assure all our team members, leaders, both at the LGA, ward and units, and all our candidates across the 23 LGAs, be steadfast and be focused. I, as the chairman, Comrade Frederick Wodjo, want to assure them again that Labour Party is not a spectator in the coalition. We're major stakeholders. We have absolute confidence in the national leader of the coalition, His Excellency Wike, and the national leadership of our great party under the national chairmanship of Her Excellency Nanadi Usman, and the national secretary, Honorable Ian Acho Obioma, who are both leading the discussions at the national level. Let me assure you clearly, our fair share, our rightful place, our due entitlement in the Rainbow Coalition will certainly get to us. Labour Party will not be subchanged today, tomorrow, and the days to come in the coalition. The party therefore calls on all well-meaning Nigerians and Rivers people, especially the youth of Rivers State, to support the Rainbow Coalition, which is the surest way to peace, victory, and sustained development in Rivers State.
0: Well, after I be saying don't make that talk, the one obonge person for inside the Labour Party too for River State will be Favour Ruben. He can come out to come begin the talk. Say Fred Nweje, mean the accuser, say India on his own. Say if he want join Labour Coalition, make him carry only himself join the Rainbow Coalition. Say India on his own. Say the members of Labour Party no go support him at all. Favour Ruben, for instance, one interview with a Tory person, come again they accuse Fred Nweje of say allegedly in the play query politics with the Kingsman. Yesu Wike, within Kingsman Yesu Wike, come begin the talk. Say majority of the Labour Party members, they know they are aware of the decision. Where this Fred take? In fact, make we hear as this Ruben News him out to talk him.
2: I am not aware that they have joined Rainbow Coalition. It's a choice. His brother is contesting as an Ikure man. So he want to support him through an Ikure agenda. As a person, I've not been told that we are for Rainbow Coalition. And the people that work with me and all the structure, the 23 LGA chairman, all the youth leaders, the women leaders, all of them are with me. We are not aware of that Rainbow Coalition. You don't take decision on behalf of everybody. You speak with the people. The people and you will sit down. And when you are going to that kind of thing, you see your state secretary, you see your senatorial candidate, you see your House of Reps candidate, you see your assembly candidate. All of them will come together and they join. No one man that will speak on behalf of all of them and every member of the Labour Party.
0: Well, this Favour Ruben Kontoku say political parties no be labor union where decision they go just take them, but one person go make the decision. And you also come begin the advice member of Labour Party for River State to make them make sure say then they very very steadfast and wait for the right directives. Make we hear as you use the mouth to talk them.
2: Like I said, he's a union leader, and he thought the party is run like a union. And so when he came in, he's coming with the idea of as a union. So he did not know that political party is different. Will you not tell me to go and vote Rainbow Coalition when I don't know anything about it? Prince Favour Ruben and his group have not joined anything called coalition, and that they should stamp in when the time comes for us to say, this is the place they will hear from us. And when we will do that, the world will also hear that we are joining the group. So this is an individual decision to join. When you want to join Rainbow Coalition, I want to see a crowd of people behind him. But for today, I want to say Labour Party members should know that we have not joined Rainbow Coalition irrespective of one person's voice.
0: Okay, make we carry enter inside another to read. They don't talk. Say member of one simplified movement for inside Evo Kingdom. They don't pledge their support and express their readiness to work for the Rainbow Coalition. Where they talk, say the FCT minister, yes, Omeke, the leader of this delegation and former political advisor to Governor Fubara will be Solomon Eke. Naing gave this assurance yesterday during one visit to the Nkari, go visit the speaker of the River State House of Assembly, Martin Temewule. In Kontoko, say members of the group, they don't, they very, very genuinely sorry and they're willing to return back to work with the Rainbow Coalition. Make we hear as you use the mouth to come.
4: We came here to show. We came here to show solidarity and in the spirit of reconciliation, and to say that we are back to our political family. We're all together, and over time we have been working together before the disagreement between the former governor and the present governor. Now, but at this point now, we have done total reconciliation, and so we came to see him to show solidarity and to say that in all sincerity that we are together, we are back, and we want to work for the success of this forthcoming election contest.
0: Solomon Eke, will be the former chairman of Obiakpo local government area, come begin to assure the group say they go vote all the candidates of the Rainbow Coalition for the 2027 election and make sure say victory a good day for Rainbow Coalition. Make we hear as you use him out to come.
4: We are all practicing politicians. We are not just loafers or layabout in this game of politics. Everybody knows. We are going to make sure. We have been delivering before now. No other party has won us, defeated us in election. And so we are going to deliver from Mr. President to the Senator to the Speaker, who is now moving upward to House of Rep, to our brother, who has also contributed, has worked hard, has served people. He worked with me as my legal advisor when I was local government chairman. So we will support him to go to House of Assembly, legislature, and then most importantly, Barrister O.K. Chinda, who is now going to wear the shoe of the governor of this state.
0: Okay, Shapali, make a current inside another tourist. They don't talk, say, staff of River State University, they don't begin, they tell them all, to make them go register and upload their qualification as requested by the National University Commission, to so that it will enable the university upgrade their ranking among top universities for Nigeria and Africa. The Vice Chancellor for the University will be Zeb Obipi, now here and this one, for a welcome address of the flag off of the two-day event with the entire departmental away for inside the River State University Senate building yesterday. Obipi Kontoko said the university it will achieve their dream of becoming one of the topmost universities for the country if their staff go buy the idea where the federal government they give, where then talk will see make them register and upload their CV for the website. Make we hear as OPP use a mouth to talk.
5: When we are required to upload our details, including Google Scholar, including H Index, I Index, etc. Citations we've made. You will notice as at 1st of October, we were not doing well. But as at Saturday, we got to the 10th position. Now, that was because the number of staff, academic staff that registered, increased to about 794. Or thereabout. And we have about 1,500 staff. And University of Nigeria in Soka that is leading has about 2,000 staff. So if all our over 1,500 academic staff do the registration, it's very likely that we'll become one among the first three.
0: Well, this BPC can begin to talk. Say, make this staff, make sure say they upload their, you know, details. Say, any of them will not upload anything when they see, make them use their eye. They come. The chairman for the universities, governing council, and pre-chancellor, maybe okay, Wally, and can begin to stress the need for staff to register and upload their qualifications for the university website as requested by the National Universities Commission so that it go improve the institution's ranking. Make we even hear as he use him out to come.
6: As little as registration is helping with our ranking that we're fighting for. I get very embarrassed when I get the list of ranking of Nigerian universities and I have difficulties with finding us there. That we are determined to change. That by the grace of God will change. But you have to be part of it. You have to buy into what we're doing. Because you are the people who are on ground, who know what to do. You are the people that count most. We are just policy makers. My government will implement with your support and determination. So I want to appeal to us this morning that we buy into this vision, the vision of making the River State University a university of choice in Africa, if not in the world over.
0: Okay, Shapali, make we enter some more break. We'll go show back, no go anywhere.
7: 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Theme, Peaceful Elections, Sustainable Path for Economic Development. Keynote speakers, Professor Joash Amuputon, INEC Chairman, Nigeria. Malam Lanre Isa Onilu, Director General, National Orientation Agency. Date, October 20th, 2026. Time, 9 a.m. Venue, Garden City Hotel, Moji Road, GRA, Phase 2, Port Harcourt. The Rivers Dialogue, fostering a pathway for a violent-free 2027 election. Please note, this event is strictly by invitation. This message is powered by the newsroom Megaelectrics Limited, Port Harcourt.
0: Okay, welcome back from that short break. We will carry the Tori, they go the permanent site, and now we don't enter inside the Bodo Ibo Tori. They don't talk of saying at least 15 people now don't die for inside Russian strike across Ukraine today. Well, now the authorities talk of say plus including 9 where we see the missile it destroy an apartment block for inside the north of the country. Well, emergency service even talk of say before that blast say them talk say that's the Ukraine president with Volodymyr Zelensky. He become one the public yesterday say Russia they plan to do massive strike, make everybody take caution, they your house, you know, before that strike. Well, according to report, and talk say that strike it destroyed 5-story building for inside in Ukraine there. And also, well, some researchers then talk say they don't enter those buildings where the strike destroy to go search for anybody where we say he survive that strike. And for inside Chiribere Sports, Nigerian Super Eagles, they don't drop 4 places for the latest men's ranking with the toxin and the Federation of International Football, FIFA, now release today. Well, previously, Super Eagles, they've been dead the 26th position, but now they don't drop to the 30th position. And for inside entertainment, the one winner of Big Brother Naija season 11 edition, Temi Ikem, then talk will say officially she don't receive her prizes. Well, this 21-year-old then talk say she received 90 million naira cash prize and also a brand new sports utility vehicle, then they call it SUV. Well, she also she then presented this prize for one ceremony with them do for Multi-Choice Studio for inside Lagos yesterday. Make you remember, say Temi Ikem. They announced the winner of this Big Brother Naija 2026 season 11 on Sunday will be the 4th of October after Ibi say she don't spend 70 days for inside the show. Now this story I go take a break for inside our Ogbonge Tori for inside 92.7 Naija FM. But before I go come out for background, make her once again remind you not the one we carry Mozu pass. For inside today, don't you say NLC, they don't declare strike for inside FCT over teachers' promotion and welfare. And for inside River State Labour Party, then talks they don't join Rainbow Coalition, but plenty people don't begin to react for that kind of announcement. And for inside Obodo Ibotu Arena, at least 15 people now don't die for Ukraine after Russia is send one Ogbonge strike. And for inside Cherry Sports, Super Eagles, they don't drop down by 4 places to the 30th position for the latest FIFA ranking. My better country people, if you know say easier to kurokuro, you see what happened for your area. You want Yanos, no waste time. Sharp Ali run come our to table and the WhatsApp number video on top general 090-655-28838. I raise my 2 hand. Say thank you, say this into Vitori. Me way and the story give you so my name. Now happiness, Adia, make you get a lovely and a wonderful Wednesday evening.
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0: You've given me that license to be free and to be authentic.
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17: 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And good luck, my friend. We love you. Vamos, Sofio.
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2: We're excited for the future, and we're behind him all the way. Come on, you Ugandans.
0: Wow. Thank you so much for putting this together. Unbelievable. Well done.

right, though. We country people, that voice will be saying, you just hear now. Now, Mikel, now people will be saying that they appreciate Mikel Arteta for what he don't do for the club. And this one, also, the matter will be saying, he don't extend in contracts until, in contracts with the team. And that one means, say, he go fit day with Arsenal. He go fit with Arsenal for almost a decade now. Remember saying that for December 2019, we'll be saying, then get the signature of Mikel Arteta, and now Incon don't extend a contract until 2030. And now why you hear those voices, people will be saying them from Africa, then from Asia, then from all around the globe, and then even players, Bukayo Saka and other players, then just come out to appreciate what Mikel Arteta don't do for them. And yes, now how I say make I start the show today, oh, on top of that matter, my name na Ikiu Annabelle, and this, if you don't know, this na Sports Matter. This show will be saying we keep you up to speed with all the story. We say it concerns the world of sports, and now why I just my body just tell me to make a begin today's show from that Mikel Arteta voice note, because when I listen to Rama, no go lie for you, it touched me well, and I know be even serious as now fan, but it didn't touch me well. So yeah, so Arteta, he begins the way we say, he's supposed to expire at the end of this season. But with his time in charge of Arsenal slowly coming to an end, he can't agree to extend in contract, or rather to sign new contract with Arsenal until 2030. And this one come means say, he go fit, coach Arsenal for a decade. Now, remember, say, I tell you now, for 2019 of December, we say, he signed with Arsenal. And now this new contract, money follow him. Because he now increase in current salary from £10 million per year, plus an additional £5 million in bonuses. And I go quote him directly. He say, this club is unique. I will make an apology. I go quote him for English. I don't know if he speak pidgin. He say, this club is unique. It's great, its character and the way it makes you feel. And I have a great sense of privilege that our journey together will continue. In can say, we have already built a special bond and created memories that will last a lifetime. And what is so exciting is that this is the only beginning of what we can achieve together. Now we think talk. Remember, say this man, we be saying now 44-year-old. He don't win the Premier League for Arsenal for the first time in 22 years. People gas wait before Arsenal win the league again. And then he don't also win the FA Cup. The only thing we say he no fit win last season. Now the champions, we say he still carry Arsenal go to the final for the first time in a long time. But he can't lose that final to Paris Saint-Germain. So yeah, so that one are the story. I think I just yarn you that story before I continue for other sports. So yeah, so make I take you enter the world of tennis very quickly, because now now Coco Gauff will be say she didn't face serious problem right now for her career. She don't come out talk say the last few days it day very draining for her, because she don't receive racist abuse to the final come her comment section for her social media, and they also find her go her direct messages, then they insult her. And why now? Because say she gets incidents for the third round win, maybe she get on against 16-year-old Chinese player, which they call her Sun Jinran. Yes, so this one, it happened where we say China's Sun, she thinks say she don't hit within they call a late winner in the first set, but Gauff can't raise her hand. Oh, hot play, we be say she say now because of light, we say they enter her eye, and they like the position and for side panels surrounding the court. So when they can't do review for this matter, they can't see say okay, make them replay the point, because you know they fair to Coco Gauff and it no be her fault. So when they can't replay the point, she can't win and she can't go ahead to win the whole match. So people don't really like as that matter play out. They condemn her after she can't drop lengthy statement explaining what thing be not happen. And today again, when she can't advance to the next round, she can't play against Ellis Mertens today, and they can't beat her Woto. She's lose 6-3, 6-3. So that one at the matter, this thing don't already really affect her mentally, and I just hope say she go fit recover from that one.

right, though, make we properly continue for the world of football. Make I tell you, say the Flamingos, Nigeria's under 17 girls, they don't arrive the Kingdom of Morocco to participate for this year's FIFA under 17 Women's World Cup finals. Now, this tournament, it starts in 10 days, exactly 10 days from now. It starts on the 17th of October, and Nigeria's under 17 girls, they don't qualify and then go participate for that one. So make we they rally around the girls, they wish them the best of luck. For the Super Falcons, your head coach, August Negwavo, interim head coach, if you must, you know, come out to con cancel all the fair. We say people they guess on top, say the original list of people we invite to play this Olympic qualifiers. We see Nigeria they play against Comoros for Ogun State for the Ikene Remo Star Stadium. That one they play them on the 9th and on the 13th of October. But the list will be say in call, we include Ashisha Toshola, we include Olu Atosin, they include Ashley Plumpla. All three of them, they no fits, you know. Show up, actually popped on her own, say she gets injury on top her ligaments, and then she get injury for Ashisha Toshola. She just please, she say I beg me, can I just pity me, and I no fits for this time around. And then for Oluwatosin Demeyi, she gets small problem on top resident permit, so she no fit come. So even if all these three players know they in call, want they reassure Nigerians, so say make them no fear on top this tournament. So, in talk say then get quality players, we get experience, so we say they go contribute meaningfully to this team's success against Comoros. And it also talks to everyone don't settle wella for the camp, and then they focus on getting that result against Comoros. Now it go be Captain Rashida Tajibade, we say she go lead the charge as well. Falcons then go race for their second consecutive appearance. They don't appear for the Paris Olympics for 2024. They appear and they participate for the football tournament. And now again, then they hope to qualify for the 2028. Remember, say this Olympics, now for 4 years, we'll be saying they do them. So then they hope to then qualify for the 2028 Olympics. I remember say, then be no qualify for the World Cup. So this one, now very, very important one, we'll be saying they must qualify. So yeah, so that one, at the matter, we'll be saying, if they ground on top of the Super Falcons, and if they win, you know, both of the games, Comoros on aggregate, you go see the 10-time champions move ahead to the third round. And that one, now for match, will be say, it go day resolved. So, yeah, so that one, the tutorial will be say, it concerned the Super Falcons of Nigeria. All right, so country people, I would like make you send me WhatsApp message. Send me a WhatsApp message for 0704-499-4927. 0704-499-4927. Make you choke mouth for waiting when they talk. Because this next story, we say, I won't land you now. Me, I go like your opinion. Well, because the acting general secretary of the Nigerian Football Federation, Dr. Emmanuel Ikpeme, he don't come out. He don't praise the Super Eagles well on top of that 3-3 draw, we say, they play against Russia for the friendly. In contact, say, this is not the Super Eagles, we say, in one day, see, turn up every time. In contact, say, this results, it is important and it is heartwarming because most of these players now young players, and most of them now the first time we say then they play against then they play for Nigeria. So in contact, say, even if say now draw, that it is bigger than the result. And in talk, say, hey, I go quote them directly because this man don't speak on behalf of all of us. In talk, say, the NFF and the Nigerian football family, and I believe all Nigerians at home and in diaspora are happy with this result. So me, I go like, no. Whether truly you dey happy with the result, we say Super Eagles. I just love Super Falcons too much. We say Super Eagles then go inside Russia, go collect 3-3. Let me know whether you agree with them or whether you don't agree with them. But yeah, so the Super Eagles of Nigeria then go come back Nigeria, come play. Rather than just play for Nigeria against, they just play again for Nigeria not too long ago. Last month, but now they go come back again, then go play against Tanzania for the Gospel of Pablo Stadium, and that one go be on the 13th of November before again then go fly to Dar es Salaam to play against Tanzania again, but this time it go be inside the Benjamin Mkapa Stadium, and that one go be 17th of November. So my should be saying make you they shook your eye on top as Nigerians. You go shook your eye on top the FIFA Women's Under 17 World Cup, we say it starts on the 17th of October. And that one, Nigeria and four other African countries, Ghana, Zambia, Kenya, and which that one again? I don't forget. Ghana and Morocco, yes, we'll be seeing our host. Now, them go also with Nigeria, gather for that competition.
And then you go also trick eye for Super Falcons, though, because then they play this month, they go play on the 9th, in 2 days, and on the 13th for Ogun State against Comoros for Olympic qualifiers. And the third one, we say you go trick your eye on top now, the Super Eagles of Nigeria, because then they play next month for the 13th of November on top of the Gospel of Paris. So if you want to save money for either of this one, I don't give you update now. Save money for the Super Falcons for Ogun State, and save money also for the Super Eagles of Nigeria for November the 13th. And if you want to fly, go Tanzania, go play, go also support them. If you support them, that one will take place for the 19th of November. So yes, that's not the much we say. I feel take on top of the show for today. Thank you, say you join me. Thanks for joining me. This is Naija FM 92.7, and this is Sports Matter. And my name is Ikio Annabelle.

0: What's up, my people? My name is Kelly Handsome, and when I listen to Niger FM. 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
0: Kọ́hù transport join make it for no lọ́sọ̀. 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